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1: 164,
0: turn right heading 320.
1: Right heading 320, Airplane 164.
0: Airplane 164, Rhythm Navigation Direct to Temis, maintain 5000 until Temis, clear for ILS Zulu, runway 34, right approach, maintain 1900 knots.
1: Direct Temis, maintain 5000 until Temis, clear ILS Zulu, runway 34, right approach, maintain 1900 knots, Airplane 164.
0: Nippon Cargo 202, maintain 190 knots until 10 DME. Contact Narita Tower 118.2.
2: Nippon Cargo 10, Tower 118.2, good day, Nippon Cargo 202.
0: Eastern Jet 605, turn right heading 190.
3: Right heading 190, Eastern Jet 605.
0: Swiss 160, fly heading 180, Sector 2, Gina, Listener maintain 9000.
3: Right heading 180, descend to maintain 9000, Swiss 160.

0: Echo Bravo, Charlie Simon 25268, Mamas Level 240, information Sierra.
1: Severe 5068, Tokyo approach, runway 34, right. Spectile Zulu, runway 34, right approach. Cleared via Ruta, Tango arrival.
0: And Zulu 34, right, Ruta, Tango arrival, Cebu 5068.
1: Severe 5068 and runway 34, right.
0: Runway 34, right, Cebu 5068.
1: Severe 5068, additional maintain flight level 150.
0: Yeah, maintain level 150, 5068.
1: Easter Jet 605, turn right heading 260.
2: Right heading 260, Easter Jet 605.
1: Royal Nepal 433, additional maintain 7000.
2: Additional maintain 7000, Royal Nepal 433.
1: Easter Jet 605, Rhythm on Navigation Direct Temis, maintain 5000 until Temis. Clear for Air Zulu, runway 34, right approach.
2: Direct Temis, maintain 5000 until Temis, clear Air Zulu, runway 34, right, it's at 605.
1: Royal Nepal 433, Rhythm on Navigation Direct Temis, listener maintain 5000, maintain 5000 until Temis, clear for Air Zulu, runway 34, right approach.
2: Direct to Temis, descend maintain 5000 until Temis, and clear ILS Zulu, runway 34, right, short about 436.

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0: Severe 5068, maintain 5000 till Temis. Clear for air Zulu, runway 34, right approach.
1: 5000 till Temis, clear dial Zulu, runway 34, right approach, 5068.

0: pick up your handset and walk. Flight of duty flight number 150 is Sierra.
1: Sierra 201, Tokyo approach, runway 34 right. Cleared to be at 1, 35, arrival. Maintain flight level 1.

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1: 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Some tango arrival, maintain flight level 15. Bottom long four right, here's some tango arrival, maintain flight level 150, now 201.
0: Jinha 201, confirm runway 34 right.
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1: Fly heading 180, descend 9,000, Elbasan 112.
2: Look up, Roger, bridge 348, good morning, fly to level 230, Tango.
0: AP 348, Tokyo approach, expect Iris Zulu, runway 34 right approach, give a route as Tango level.
2: Expect Iris Zulu 34 right approach, clear by a route as Tango level, bridge 348.
0: LP 348, disarm and send flight level 150.
2: Descend 150, bridge 348.
0: Linear 201, disarm and send 1000.
3: Descend and send 1000, clear 201.
0: Japanese 6740, contact Narita Tower, 18.2.
3: Tower 1182, Japanese 6740.

0: 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This is 11150
1: 3192 morning. Expected to Zulu, runway 34 right approach. Give us one Tango Lima.
0: Expected Zulu for runway 34 right. Thank you, Tango, and 3192.
1: Elbusan 112, descend plane 6000.
2: Descend plane 6000, Elbusan 112.
1: All stations Tokyo approach, parallel ice approach runway 34 left and 34 right in progress.

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1: Narita Tower, 1835, Sayonara 0566.
0: Sayonara. Aloha 3902, this is Airman 10, 1-1000. Narita
1: 1-1000, 302.
2: Tokyo FedEx. 6035,
0: Tokyo Approach, report passing out you.
3: Approach, good morning, KLM 861, descending level 150, passing level 156, and review 6270.
0: KLM 861, Tokyo Approach, standby moment, break FedEx 6035, expected is Zulu, runway 34 right approach. 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KLM 861, Tokyo approach, your runway 34 right, expected is Zulu, 34 right approach, KBS 1, Tango arrival.
3: Swamp Tango arrival with IMS Zulu approach, runway 34 right, KLM 861.
0: ARP 348, require direct or peaks.
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0: ARP 3112, time registering 1900.
5: Right, 1900, Air Busan, 112.

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1: Descend via Stato 1000, Senior 201.
0: KLM 61, descend via Stato 1000, Liliu Speed 22, Fighter on the left.
2: Speed 22 left, and descend via Stato 1000, KLM 8.
1: Approach, confirm Senior 201, descend to 1000 via Stato.
0: Senior 201, affirm.
1: Descend to 1000 via Stato, Senior 201.

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2: Decare Direct Peaks, near 201.

0: 这种天气呢，Clear Sky Triple Approach L312。
1: LP348, descend maintain 5000. Maintain 5000 till Temis, KFRS Zulu, runway 34 right approach.
2: Descend maintain 5000, maintain 5000 till Temis, KFRS 34 right approach, LP348.
1: Aerohang 302, descend maintain 6000.
3: KFRS 6000, runway 302.
1: Felix 635, we get direct peaks.
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0: Mainnet 201, fly heading 200 vector to Temis, reduce speed to 200 knots.
1: Fly heading 200 vector to Temis, reduce speed to 200 knots, Mainnet 201.
0: Alohango 302, turn right heading 190 knots.
2: Heading 190, Alohango 302.
0: AP34A, maintain speed 200 knots or greater.
3: Maintain speed of 200 or greater, AP34A.
0: FedEx 6035, disarm maintain 6000. No delay descent until passing 9000, please. FedEx 6035, descend 6000, no delay descent until passing 9000. Airbusan 112, contact Narita Tower 18.2.
4: Contact Tower 182, Airbusan 112.
0: Jinnea 201, course correction, turn left heading 1900, reduce speed to 1900 knots.
1: Turn left heading 1900, reduce speed 1900 knots, 201.

0: I don't hang up three nine two three two three two two one zero.
1: Julius Planet Earth, detect Planet Earth 150, testing Planet Earth 167.
0: Stand by, break. I don't hang up three nine two three two three two one zero.
1: Good, two two one zero. Two nine one, two nine two.
0: East of the 601 Tokyo approach, expect Iris Yankee, runway 16 left approach. Give a swamp, actually, Zulu 34 right approach. Give a swamp tango live all.
1: Respect Iris Zulu 34 right, swamp tango live all. East of the 601.
0: FedEx 6035, Ricket Director Temis,

0: CAP-34A maintain 1-9-0-greater until 10 dB.
1: Maintain 1-9-0 until greater until where CAP-34A?
0: CAP-34A until 10 dB.
1: Until 10 dB CAP-34A.
0: I'll hang 3-2 this and maintain 5,000.
2: Good, this is 5-0-0-3-0-2.
0: Internet 201, Sun Rising 210, descend maintain 5,000.
3: Sun Rising 210, descend maintain 5,000, Internet 201.
0: KLMA 61, cancel restriction, descend maintain 8,000.
4: Descend maintain 8,000, KLMA 61.

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1: Region Navigation, Direct Temis, maintain 5,000 to Temis, KFRS ILS Zulu, runway 34 right approach, 2020.
0: Aerohan, Sweeney, to reduce speed to 1900 knots.
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0: KLMA61, Brian heading 190 Temi, please be 2210.
1: 3210 North and heading 190 KLMA61.
0: Senior 201, reduce speed to 170 North, maintain until 7 DME.
2: Reduce speed 170 North, maintain until 7 DME, senior 201.

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0: KLMA 61, Tom, right heading 210.
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0: KLMA 61, they are heading 210.
1: 210, KLMA 61.
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0: I'll hang 392, reduce speed to 1700 knots, maintain until 7 DME.
3: 3170, maintain until 7 DME, and 3 knots.
0: I'll hang 392, contact Narita Tower, 1-way to this small 35.
3: 1-0-8-3-5,
0: and I'm 3-0-8-3-8. 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
1: 6035,
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1: 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Right, 230,
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4: 10-1-1000,
0: Junior 61. KLMA 61, resume on navigation, direct to Temis.Maintain 5,000 to Temis, KFRS Zulu, and the 3-4 right approach.
1: Direct to Temis, maintain 5,000 feet to Temis, and this approach, Zulu 3-4 right, KLMA 61.

0: Tokyo Operations Engineer 2-0-3, good morning. Testing flyway 1620, descent to receive flyway 1505, brief information, takeoff.
1: Engineer 2-0-3, Tokyo approach, expect Iris Zulu, runway 34 right approach. KBS Bump, Tango arrival.
0: Expect Iris Zulu 34 right approach, stop to Tango arrival, Engineer 2-0-3.
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1: Declare direct to, sorry, say again, please, direct to 203.
0: Yes, 203. Dinette 03, direct peaks, Papa Echo Alpha Kilo Sierra.
1: Alright, Papa 6, Papa Echo Alpha Kilo Sierra, say again, after that, Dinette
0: 203. Dinette 03, descend 9000.
1: Descend 9000, Dinette 203, thank you.
0: Dinette 221, descend 10,000.
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0: He suggests 601, Rikia Direct or Temis. This one maintain 5,000. Maintain 5,000 to Temis, KFR Suzuru, runway 34 right approach.
1: Direct Temis, descend 5,000 onto Temis, clear IRS Suzuru, runway 34 right approach. He suggests 601.
0: Linear 203, this one maintain 6,000.
2: This one maintain 6,000, Linear 203.

0: Tokyo Frontier Kumaning Jeju 110 testing flight level 155 descending flight level 15053 uniform.
1: Jeju 1101 Tokyo approach expect guided Suzuru runway 34 right approach give a swamp tango arrival.
0: Expecting altitude runway 34 right to south expect cross tango arrival Jeju 1101.

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0: Scooter 866, Tokyo Approach, report passing out to.
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0: Scooter 866, Tokyo Approach, Major, expect that is Zulu, now with 34 right approach, keep your route as Tango Arrival.
2: 10-4, Alex Zulu, thanks.Good
0: start, then go arrival. Good day, 66, and just verify, runway 34 Romeo.
2: Confirm, runway 34 Romeo.

0: 今天是0 3 20 speed 190.0.0 contact Narita Tower, mild response refine.
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0: 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Xiaxia 110 1, 13 maintain 6000.
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0: 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How do you read me?
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0: 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And descent incredible 150 now.
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0: Mascat 200, Signal Maintain 5000, Maintain 5000 until Temi, clear for ILS food, runway 34, right approach.
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0: Apollo Jet 85685, descending to level 159, descending 150 by grid, information, lift off.
1: Yaki 568, Tokyo Approach, runway 34, right, cleared via SAM, Tango arrival, maintain flight level 150.
0: Runway 34, right, cleared via SAM, Tango arrival, maintain flight level 150, APC 568.
1: Ashana 102, fly heading 180, vector 2 China, descend and maintain 9000.
2: Heading 180, vector 2 China, descend and maintain 9000, Ashana 102.
1: All stations Tokyo approach, Narita QNH 29, 97, Narita QNH 29, 97.

0: seeing clear direct to a fix as well for Phoenix 15.
1: Phoenix 15, absolutely staging.
0: Was the clearance just down to 6,000, Phoenix 15?
1: Phoenix 15, upon degree of direct to Phoenix, it's not only 6,000. Phoenix 15, degree of direct to Phoenix, it's not only 6,000.
0: Our direct Temis down to 6,000, Phoenix 15.
1: Airbeach 568, descend and maintain 5,000.
2: Descend and maintain 5,000, Airbeach 568.
3: Approach Ashana 102, Wonder Okada 0983, full left.
1: Ashana 102, Raja, contact Narita Tower 118 decimal 2.
3: Tower 118 decimal 2, Ashana 102, good day.
1: Airbeach 568, disregard.

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0: 日本カーゴ5175, Destination Maintain 4000, Cross Gina at 4000, Clear for ILS Land 34 Left Approach.
2: 日本海号5175 descent maintain 4000 cross Gina 4000 clear for ILS runway 34 left approach
3: 東京アプローチ1072 leaving Suzuki 1010 with whiskey
0: オレンジライナー102東京アプローチランウェイ34 right cleared via Swan 35 arrival cross brief at flight level 150
4: Right,
0: you're on to Tango High, but you're on to the two. Air Premier 731, descend and maintain 10,000, cancel all restrictions on the star.
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0: Hotel Castle, good morning, Eva One, your AAV, leaving 5263, descending 5240 by Mama, and proceed direct Mama.
1: Eva 108, Tokyo Approach, runway 34 right, step side, Zulu, runway 34 right approach, clear to be a Luta 35 arrival.
0: Runway 34 right approach, and Luta, take off arrival, Eva 108.
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0: Proceed, Richard Ray, Vina, 17 Maintain Flight Level 150, EVA 108.
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1: Change 6000 and 1799.
0: EVA 108, maintain speed 220 knots or greater until semi.
2: 220 knots or greater until semi, so then EVA 108.
0: EVA 108, verify 220 knots or greater until semi.
2: 220 or greater until head, EVA 108.
0: Thank you. All Nippon 508, belief speed 170 knots, maintain until 70 ME.
3: Reduce 170, frame 170 knots until 70 ME, only 0.508.
0: Orange line 102, downlight heading 220.
4: Right heading 220, orange line 102.
0: Deathstream 622, literal maintain 7000.
4: Literal maintain 7000, Deathstream 622.

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1: Direct Demi, Maintain 5000 until Demi, Clear for Zulu, Runway 34, Right Approach, Ocean 102.
0: J-Spring 62, Ventura Maintain 5000, Maintain 5000 until Demi, Clear for Zulu, Runway 34, Right Approach.
2: J-Spring Maintain 5000, Maintain 5000 until Demi, Clear for Zulu, Runway 34, Right Approach, J-Spring 62.

0: Only for 179, Starlight heading 270.
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Air Junior 1379, we got a Repsol, please. 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

0: Air Junior 1379, also Detroit maintain 7000. Korea 2129, turn right heading 1900.
1: Right turn heading 1900, Korea 2129.
2: Thank you, approach
0: 25054, Monty 24, 05054, Tokyo Approach, good morning, runway 34 right, clear by ya, route as Tango arrival.
2: 34 right, clear by route as Tango arrival, 25054.
0: Sibe 5054, now we can direct to Tyra, Detroit maintain for arrival 200.
2: Take us
0: to 5054. Sibe 5054, direct to Tyra, Detroit maintain for arrival 200.
2: Come direct Tyra to 5054.
0: Sibe 5054, affirm, also Detroit maintain for arrival 200.
2: Direct Tyra paramedic 200 to 5054.
0: Orange Runner 612, Detroit maintain 5000. Maintain 5000 till Utemis, clear for its Zulu, runway 34 right approach. Zero 10,000, maintain speed 250 knots, you are number one.
3: Orange Runner 612, 5000 till Utemis, clear for its Zulu, 34 right and below. 5000 till 5000 knots.

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2: Air Junior
3: 6000,
1: Air Junior 1237. 0 5054, Affirm, no restriction, Littoral Maintain, Federal Level 170.
3: No restriction, density, 170, 5055.
0: Approach Orange 408, leaving United 3, descend across Mama 240, maintain please.
1: Orange Runner 408, Tokyo Approach, runway 34 right, clear by Ruta Tango arrival.
0: Runway 34 right, Ruta Tango arrival, Orange 408.
4: Tokyo Approaching Air Zone 701, approaching green, flight 150, with the X-ray.
1: Air Zone 701, Tokyo Approach, runway 34 right, clear by Swamp Tango arrival.
4: Runway 34 right, Swamp Tango arrival, Air Zone 701.
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1: Korean 2129, Starlight heading 230.
5: Right heading 230, Korean 2129.
1: Orange Runner 408, reach your direct to Tyra, Detroit maintain flight level 180.
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2: Reduce speed 220 or less Air Junior 1379.
1: Korean 2129, reduce speed 200 knots.
5: Reduce 200, Korean 2129.
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1: Korean 2129, visual navigation direct semis, maintain 5000 till semis, clear for it, Zulu, runway 34 right approach.
5: Right on direct semis, maintain 5000, clear for it, Zulu, runway 34 right approach, Korean 2129.
1: Air Junior 1379, literal maintain 5000, maintain 5000 till semis, clear for it, Zulu, runway 34 right approach.
2: Maintain 5000, air approach, runway 34 right.
1: Air Junior 1379, for confirmation, you are clear for it, Zulu, runway 34, Romeo approach.
2: Clear, Zulu, runway 34, Romeo approach, Air Junior 1379.
1: 75054, literal maintain, Federal level 150.
3: 78150,
1: 0054. Orange Runner 612, maintain speed 170 knots or greater until 7 DME.
0: 170 greater until 7 mile, Orange Runner 612.
1: Orange Runner 612, contact the Rikita Tower 118.35.
0: Line 35, Orange Runner 612.
1: Korean 2129, Billy Speed 180 knots.
5: 180 knots, Korean 2129.
1: Korean 2129, confirmation, you direct to Temis.
5: Inform, we are direct to Temis.
1: Korean 2129, thank you. Seven 5054, literal maintain 6000.
3: 786000, 25054.
1: Orange Runner 408, literal maintain, Federal level 150.
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0: Air service 701, release speed 210
1: knots. Radiation speed 210 knots here air sir 701.
0: 7554, release speed 170 knots, maintain until 70
2: ME. 170 knots until 70 ME, 25054.
0: Orange line of 408, release speed 1900 knots.
2: 190 knots, orange line 1740.
0: セベン5054コンタクト成田タワー118デシモ35
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0: Yes, sir, 701, turn lightning 210, ready speed 1900 knots.
1: Right turn, heading 210, reducing speed 1900 knots. Yes, sir, 701.
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0: Clear PG 570, turn right wing 260.
1: 260, return.
0: Clear PG 570, Lisbon navigation direct Temis, maintain 5000 until Temis, clear for ILS tool, runway 34 right up, maintain 170 knots.
1: Navigation direct Temis, 5000 until Temis, clear the ILS tool, 34 right approach, please. 170 knots,
0: clear PG 352, turn left, right heading 340, vector to Temis, descend maintain 5000.
2: Heading 340, descend 5000, there be 352.
0: Station for staging for time.
1: Airbnb
0: 570. Airbnb 570, maintain 170 knots until 7 DME.
1: 170 to 7.
0: Airtool 701, maintain 170 knots until 7 DME. Contact Narita Tower, 118.35.
3: Speed 170 until 7 DME, Narita Tower, 118.35, Airtool 701.
0: AirPG 352, Lisbon Navigation Direct Temis, maintain 5000 until Temis, clear for ILS tool, runway 34 right approach.
2: Lisbon Navigation Direct Temis, maintain 5000 until Temis, clear for ILS tool, runway 34 right approach, AirPG 352.

0: Tokyo Approach, good morning, Dynasty 102, heading 250, descending 240, by Mama, this information, Yankee.
1: Dynasty 102, Tokyo Approach, runway 34, right, cleared via route dash, Tango Arriver, descend and maintain flight level 200.
0: IOS, 34, right, via route dash, Tango Arriver, descend flight level 200, Dynasty 102.
2: Dynasty 102, maintain flight level 240.
0: Maintain flight level 240, Dynasty 102. Tokyo Approach Dynasty 102, confirm maintain 240 and standby 200, Dynasty 102.
2: Dynasty 102, cancel descend instruction, maintain flight level 240, detail space.
0: Welcome, maintain 240, Dynasty 102.
1: 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Contact on Narita Tower, 118-35.
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0: Dynasty 102 affirms cancel Venus altitude and speed restriction.
2: Okay, cancel speed and altitude restriction over Venus. Thank you, Dynasty 102.

0: Also, change to 1175
1: Tokyo Approach, runway 34 right. Clear to be a swan, tango arrival. Maintain flight level 150.
2: Tango arrival, maintain flight level 150.
1: Runway 34 right, clear to be a swan, tango arrival. Maintain flight level 150.
0: Runway 34 right, clear to be a swan, tango arrival. Maintain flight level 150, change to 1175.

0: Bravo Charlie approach 14 flight level 29
1: descend 45 by 8-4 Tokyo approach runway 34 right sector through runway 34 right approach cleared via Lutas Tango arrival
0: Eva 184 request runway 34 left due to performance
1: Eva 184 Roger runway 34 left Eva 184, Roger, runway 34 left, expect ILS, runway 34 left approach. Cleared via Delta Tango arrival.
0: Expect ILS, runway 34 left approach, and clear Delta Tango, Eva 184, thank you.
1: Eva 184, maintain flight level 240.
0: Maintain 240, Eva 184.
1: 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EVA 184, 成田 KNH 2995, information Yankee
0: 2995, OK, Yankee EVA
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1: Heading 020, vector Temi, Dynasty 102.
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0: Eva 184, additional maintain 4000, cross G-NAT 4000, clear for ILS runway 34 left approach.
1: Descent maintain 4000, cross G-NAT at 4000, clear for ILS runway 34 left approach, Eva 184.
2: Tokyo approach, Dynasty 102 established.
0: Dynasty 102, Roger, contact Narita Tower, 118.035.
2: 118.35, Dynasty 102, thank you, goodbye.
0: Smart Cat 280, fly heading 010, vector 2 Temis, descend maintain 7000.
3: Heading 010, descend 7000, Smart Cat 280.

0: maintain level 150. Information Yankee.
1: China Southern 627 Tokyo Approach, runway 34 right. Expect ILS Zulu, runway 34 right approach. Clear the BS1, Tango arrival.
0: Expect ILS Zulu approach, runway 34 Romeo. Slam Tango arrival, China Southern 627.
1: Paratire 501, descend and maintain 6000.
2: Descending 6000, Paratire 501.
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3: Tokyo Approach Orange China 500 leaving flight 245 descending to flight 240 with Yankee.
1: Orange China 500 Tokyo Approach runway 34 right. Clear via Lutas Tango arrival. Maintain flight level 240.
3: Clear via Lutas Tango arrival. ILS runway 34 right approach. Maintain flight level 240 Orange China 500.
4: Tokyo, good morning. Philippine 428, descending level 240 by Mama.
1: Philippine 428, Tokyo approach, standby, break. Orange Line 500, Equilibrium Direct Venus, descend and maintain flight level 150.
3: Direct Venus, descend flight level 150, Orange Line 500.
1: Philippine 428, Tokyo approach, report that choose.
4: Passing level 258, Philippine 428.
1: Philippine 428, Roger, runway 34, right.Expect ILS Zulu, runway 34 right approach. Clear to be a Lutas Tango arrival.
4: Lutas Tango arrival for runway for ILS Zulu, runway 34 right, ready for the end.
1: China Southern 627, descend and maintain 11,000.
0: Descend and maintain 11,000, China Southern 627.
1: Philippine 428, maintain flight level 240, Narita Kenneth 29995, information Yankee.
4: We have information, Yankee maintain level 240 at QNH 2995 for B428.
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2: Eric Temis, Maintain 5000 until Temis, then Clear Eric Zulu, Runway 34, Right Approach, Orange China 500.
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1: Tokyo for Ukrainian 703 Super, maintain flight number 1508 Zulu.
0: Korean Air 703, Tokyo approach runway 346, cleared via swamp, echo arrival, descend and maintain 11,000.
1: 1834 left to clear via swamp, echo arrival, descend 11,000, Ukrainian 703.
0: China Southern 627, reduce speed to 170 knots and maintain 170 knots until 7 DME, contact on Narita tower 118.35.
2: Reduce speed of 170 knots until 7 DME, 118.35, China Southern 627, good day.
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3: Stop your work at 791 in the morning, descend and maintain for level 240 with information
0: 0. 975-7991, Tokyo approach, good morning, runway 34, I cleared by a route as 35 arrival, maintain flight bill 240.
3: Clear as Zulu, approach runway 34 right, route as approach Tango, and 791.
0: 791
3: You can take the arrival for Alex Zulu runway 34 right and then maintain for number 240 and then 791
0: Philippine 428, contact tower 11-35
4: 11-35, Philippine 428, thank you,
0: good day 251, turn right heading 250
2: Right turn heading 250, 251
0: Korean Air 703, descend and maintain 9000
1: Descend 9000, Korean Air 703
0: I-9791, confirm you are crossing flight level 248.
3: Affirm, I-9791.
0: Gotcha.
5: Tokyo approach to T-way 243, direct Gurip, descend flight level 150 at Gurip. Information, Zulu passing flight level 159.
0: T-way 243, Tokyo approach, runway 34i, cleared via swamp, Tango arrival. After passing Gurip, descend and maintain 11000.
5: Runway 34 right to clear via swamp Tango, after Guri, descend maintain 11000, T-way 243
0: T-way 251, turn right heading 2800
2: Right heading 280, T-way 251
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2: 170, 3851.
0: Orange China 104, reduce speed to 1900.
2: 1900, 104.
0: Korean 703, turn right, heading 1900. Diesel correction. Korean 703, fly heading 180.
2: Heading 180, Korean 703.
0: TA251, maintain 170 knots, that is. Contact tower 11, small 35.
2: Maintain 170 knots, power 18-35, TA251, bye-bye.
0: TA251, now resume normal speed, goodbye.
2: Normal speed, TA251.
0: Orange Island 104, turn right, heading 250.
2: Turn right, heading 250, Orange Island 104.
0: Korean Air 703, turn right, heading 1900.
2: Right turn heading 1900, Korean Air 703.
0: Orange Island 104, resume navigation director 10 meters, maintain 5000 till 10 meters, cleared for ISO-0, runway 34 right approach.
2: Track same is 5000, the same is clear, Zulu 34 right approach, Orange Island 104.
3: Approach, get after this tower, K00, descending 5300, 4500,
0: 0, 0, 0, 0, 0, 0, 0, 0, 0, 0, 0, 0, 0, 0, 0, 0, 0, 0, 0, 0, 0, 0, 0, 0, 0, 0, 0, 0, 0, 0, 0, 0, 0,
3: 0, 0, 0,
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0: TA243, cancel star restriction, descender maintain 9000.
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1: I'll receive that, Orange 9, 104.
2: Still close, Trinity 100, passing flight level 215,
0: descending 240 by Mama, 8000. Trinity 100, Tokyo approach, runway 34, right, cleared by Rutas Tango arrival, maintain flight level 240.
2: Runway 34, right, clear Rutas Tango arrival, and maintain flight level 240, Trinity.
0: 100. Hi, 7991, descend via star 11000.
3: Descend via star 11000, 107991.

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1: 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Descend Mammoth, descend and maintain
2: 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Descend Mammoth, descend and maintain flight level 150.
0: Descend Mammoth, descend and maintain flight level 150. Descend Mammoth, descend and maintain flight level 150. Descend Mammoth, descend and maintain flight level 150. Descend Mammoth, descend and maintain flight level 150. Descend Mammoth, descend and maintain flight level 150.
2: Airport,
0: Pilot 791,
2: descend 11,000 with
0: Crane 2995. Island 791,
2: descend
0: 11,000,
2: descend
1: 11,500,
2: Pilot
0: 791. Korean 703, descend or maintain 4,000.
2: Descend 4,000, Korean 703.
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0: Stand by, please. Koreania 703, contact radar 120.2.
2: 120, Koreania 703,
0: okay. Okay. Hainan 791, contact radar 120.2.
3: 120, that's about 207.1,
0: bye-bye. Bye. Dynasty 100, after passing Mamas, descend or maintain flight level 150.
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0: OK，I00， descend via star 11000。
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0: OK，I00， approve。
2: OK，good afternoon, Jeju 153. Now passing flight level 1625 for flight level 150, Jeju is executing.
0: Jeju 1153, Tokyo approach, runway 34i, liquid activation, then swamp, tank arrival, maintain flight level 150.
2: Runway 34i, side of piston, and descend, and clear, swamp, tank arrival, Jeju 1053.

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0: the BSA
1: 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Approach is JJ 1053, confirm maintain for level 151.
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0: Chairman, good morning. At the end, 800 Airbus 351,000 with information. Zulu, 202, the Sunny 130 to be reached by Gurek.
1: Aviator 800, Tokyo approach, Raja, runway 34 right.
0: And 34 right, and confirm that is Swamp Tango arrival.
1: Aviator 800, affirm, clear via Swamp Tango arrival, cross grid at Flavier 150.
0: Swamp Tango arrival and Gurek 130, Raja 800, 34 right.
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1: 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Dynasty 100, contact radar 120.2.
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1: JJ 153, descend 6000, confirm cancel altitude restriction.
0: JJ 153, affirm. JJ 153, contact radar 120.2.
1: Radar 120.2, JJ 153, good day.
0: Good day.

0: Bird, good afternoon. This is V1 out of side of the P14, descending slow 150. We have the P2 to request runway 34 left to buffer.
1: P1 Tokyo approach, good afternoon. Expect direct runway 34 left approach. Required direct Gina, descend runway 10, 11,000.
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0: 1-0-0.

0: 3523
1: Tokyo approach, information alpha. Expect us to runway 34 right approach. Now required at the Lutas.
0: Just Lutas, expect Lutas Tempo 34 right, 2 right approach. Information alpha,
1: China 523 affirm, clear via Lutas, Tango arrival, maintain flyby 240.
2: Tokyo Approach, Orange Liner 126, leaving 2204-1505 Grip, information alpha.
1: Orange Liner 126, Tokyo Approach, runway 34, right approach.
2: Runway 34, right, Orange Liner 126.
1: China 523, I'm passing, flyby 310.
0: Chinese 523,
1: you are crossing flyby 305. All station Tokyo approach, parallel, iris approach to runway 34, left and right in progress.

0: lot of your boats been a 73 Heavy Pascal, who did this route in 150 pilot point, and Alpha.
1: India 73 Tokyo approach, good afternoon. Runway 34I, clear via Superhawk Tango arrival, maintain flight 150.
0: Runway 34I, Superhawk Tango arrival, maintain flight level 150, India 73.

0: GT1, descend to reach 4000 by Gina. Clear the final runway 34 left approach.
1: Orange
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1: Maintain the 11000 to regular 126.

0: 3525 heading 040 vector 210 east, descend and maintain flight level 150.
1: Descend and maintain flight level 150, turn right heading 040, descend and maintain flight
0: level 150. Orange Liner 126, descend and maintain 900.
2: 900, Orange Liner 126.

0: Linia 73, cancel star restriction.
1: Tokyo approach, Ranger now 640, leading to side of 351, descending to side of 340 by Namas, information alpha.
0: Ranger now 640, Tokyo approach, runway 34, right approach.
1: Runway 34, right to Ranger now 640.

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1: 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Flying 250,
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0: FA526 Soldier Bravo, good afternoon. Information Alpha, Narita QNH 29995. Expect Alex Zulu, runway 34, right approach.
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0: right. FA526, cleared via Ruta Sango arrival. After passing Mammoth, descend on maintain flight level 150.
1: After
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0: Tokyo approach, good afternoon, runway 34 right, cleared by F1, Blue Tango, arrival, maintain flight 150.
1: Runway 34 right, cleared by F1, Tango, arrival, and maintain flight 150,
0: Mongolia 501. Orange Anna 640, descend and maintain
2: 10,000. Yes, 10,000, Orange Anna 640.
0: Mongolia 501, I pass in flight 175.
1: A4M passing 174 now, Mongolia 501.

0: Control, 7801, descending to flight level 240.
1: Panasonic 8101, Tokyo Pro, check information Alpha, Narita QNH 29995, expect Alex Zulu, runway 34 right approach.
0: QNH 29995 and runway 34 right Zulu, 7801.
1: Mongolia 501, be clear to direct to Dixon.
2: Direct Dixon, Mongolia 501, okay.
1: Channel 8101, clear to be a route as Tango level, maintain flight level 240.
0: Route as Tango arrival and you can see a flight level 240, Channel 8101.
1: Channel 8101, are you reading flight level 2999?
0: Affirm, now passing flight level 2997, 8101.
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1: Delta 2 Route Out, China Flight 8101.
0: Cafe 5260, Liquid Direct Venus, maintain flight 1500. Orange China 640, turn left, heading 020, descend on maintain 5000.
2: Heading 020, descend to 5000, Orange China 640.

0: Orange Line 640, Rhythm Navigation Direct Temis, maintain 5000 through Temis, cleared for Isuzu runway 34 right approach.
1: Direct Temis, descend 5000, clear for Isuzu runway 34 right approach, Orange Line 640.
0: Cafe 526, cancel Venus restriction.
2: Cancel Venus restriction, Cafe 526.
3: Tokyo approach, good afternoon, Philippines, 464, descending level 343.
0: Philippine 434, Tokyo approach, good afternoon. Information Alpha, QNH 29995. Expect Isuzu runway 34 right approach.
3: Hey, information Alpha, 2995. Isuzu runway 34 right approach, Philippine 434.
0: Philippine 434, clear via Rutas Tango arrival. After passing Mamas, descender maintain flight level 150.
3: Rutas Tango arrival after Mamas, descender. Maintain level 150, Philippine 43.
0: Mongolia 501, fly heading 180.

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1: Fly heading 180, descend maintain 9000, Mongolia 501.
0: Philippine 434, are you passing February 281?
2: I'm from Philippine 434.
0: Yeah.

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1: descend on maintain flight level 150. Descend to maintain flight level 150, China Southern 8101.
0: China Southern 8101, declare direct to Venus.
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0: Skywalker 314, Tokyo approach, konnichiwa. Expect a restore, runway 34, right approach, Kirby Aruta, Tango level.
3: Okay, expect a restore, runway 34, right, copy, Uta to a Tango arrival, Skywalker 314.
0: Dasada 8101, descend and maintain 10,000.
2: Descend and maintain 10,000, Kalasada 8101.
0: Origana 640, contact Tokyo radar, 120, decimal 2.
4: 102, Orangeana 640.
0: Philippine 434, declare direct to Venus, cancel Venus restriction.
5: Okay, direct Venus, cancel Venus restriction, Philippine 434.
0: Cassie 536, declare direct to Tyler, descend and maintain 6000.
1: So Tyler, descend 6000, can I fire P6?
0: Mongolia 501, reduce speed to 230
2: knots. 230, Mongolia 501.
0: Cafe 526, contact Tokyo radar, 120, that's small 2.
1: 1202, can I fire P6 by?

0: Montclair 501. 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
1: 120, decimal 2, Mongolian 501, them all.
0: Thanks. Okay. Central 8101, flighting 030, vector 2, 10 meters, descend on maintain 7000.
2: Flight heading 030, and descend to 7000, feet, Central 8101.

0: City Bean 43 Pulse, lighting the Los Vitor out, vector 210 east, descend on main gang, 6000.
1: Okay, heading 030, center maintain 6000, Philippine 434.
0: Santa 8101,
2: reduce speed to 2300 knots. Reduce speed to 2300 knots, Santa 8101. Stalker approach, Taiwan Tower 314, maintaining level 240, request further descent.
0: Stalker 314, after passing Mammoth, descend and maintain flammable 150.
2: After passing Mammoth, descend to level 150, Taiwan Tower 314.

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1: Enjoy IBA 198, Tokyo approach, expect RS Zulu, runway 34 right approach, maybe a route of Tango level.
0: Roger, route of Tango for the RS Zulu, runway 34 right approach, IBA 198, and we have to request 34 left approach due to performance IBA 198.
1: IBA 198, Roger, expect status, runway 34, left approach, Sabia Ruta, Tango arrival.
0: Roger, Sabia Ruta, Tango, Juarez, runway 34, left IBA 198, thank you.
1: 3434, turn left heading to 010, visual speed to 230 knots.
2: Okay, heading 010, speed 230 knots, Philippi, 434.
1: IBA 198, maintain flyable 240.
0: Maintain flyable 240, IBA 198.
1: Philippine 434, contact Tokyo radar 120, decimal 2.
2: Radar 120, great, Philippine 434.
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3: Tokyo approach, Starwalker 314, request cancel Venus altitude speed restriction.
1: Starwalker 314, cancel Venus all restrictions.
3: Cancel Venus altitude and speed restriction, Starwalker 314.
4: Tokyo Final Tail 503, good afternoon. Tarek Kurip, descend flyable 150.
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0: 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Vector is Zulu, runway 34, right approach.
1: We have Charlie 2995, I'll let you lose 34, right, at 503.
0: Tower 314, this is maintain, 6,000.
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1: Line, thank you. Information Charlie, United Kingdom 2995. Expect that it's to do runway 34 right approach. All stations Tokyo approach simultaneous parallel iris approaches to runway 34 left and right on progress. Tamiya 109, Fabia, Ruta, Tango, Rebo, maintain flightable 240. Pataya 503, flying 180 vector 210 minutes, is going to maintain 9000.
2: Heading 180, descend 9000, Pataya 503.
3: Approach APC 572, leaving flight 201, descending flight 150 by grip with information Bravo.
1: APC 572, Tokyo approach, information study, Magic Nation 29995, expect that it's good on way 34 right approach.

Tango, arrival on, 7-1-5.

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2: Tokyo approach Japania 55, leaving Tokyo 203, descend to flight 150, we have Bravo.
0: Japania 55, Tokyo approach, information Charlie, designation 99995, expect that is through, MSB 4, right approach.
2: Japania 55, information Charlie, 99995, expect through, Yaru, book time arrival, speed of deployment.
1: Trip, summer, Azo 9, confirm out to you.
0: Summer, Azo 99, descend to maintain 6,000.
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0: Quarter post, front door, runway 604, passing flight level 25, just descending flight level 24, turbine normal. Information, Bravo.
1: Hello, Mohini 604, Tokyo approach. Expect that it's suited, runway 34, right approach. Serbia Rutas, Tango level.
0: Serbia Rutas, Tango arrival, expect Zulu, runway 34, right approach, runway 604.
1: Mohini 604, current information, Charlie, 989995.
0: 现在是299984，请打2包，本人是4号。

0: Every 5 7 2, sound like heading 1 9 knots at office, and I maintain 6,000.
1: Heading, later heading 190 after, say again, ABC 572.
0: ABC 572, turn right heading 190, descend and maintain 6,000.
1: Later heading 190, descend and maintain 6,000, ABC 572.
0: Continue 604, descend and maintain flight 150.
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0: All stations are approach. Simultaneous Paladin IS approach is runway 34 left and right. I'm progress.
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1: 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Good approach, we have a 929, 250, information Bravo.
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1: I have Zulu runway 34 right approach. Information Delta 29995 9299.
0: Japania 55 contact Tokyo radar 120 decimal 2.
1: Japania 55 1202.
0: SN 9299, Serbia, Route 35, arrival, make an arrival 240. Continue 604, flying 010, make that 210 meters.
1: Heading 010, expect weight to 210 meters, 204.

All stations Sakura approach. RBR runway 34 right, touchdown 1,700 meters, stop in 1,600 meters, and runway 34 left, all RBR above 2,000 meters.

0: up your approach. You're 97, getting out of flight level 200 for flight level 15,000. Information, 150, information, Zulu, request ILS 34 left for aircraft performance.
1: United 7, Tokyo approach, copy. Expect ILS runway 34 left approach. Give us Spock Echo arrival.
0: Expect ILS 34 left approach. Cleared on the Tupac Echo arrival, United 7.
1: All station Tokyo approach, runway 34 left. We are touching 1,700 meters, midpoint 1,800 meters, and stop and above 2,000 meters. And runway 34 right, we are all above 2,000 meters.
2: Approach, Orange Liner 128,
1: Tokyo Bravo. Orange Liner 128, Tokyo Approach, expect ILS Zulu, runway 34 right approach. Give us swamp tango arrival.
2: Runway 34 right, swamp tango arrival.
1: Orange Liner 128, Tarmente 11,000.
2: 11,000,
0: approach United 7.
1: United 7, go ahead.
0: Mike, confirm, are we cleared on the Tupac Echo arrival?
1: United 7, affirm Tupac Echo arrival for 34 left.
0: Tupac Echo arrival for runway 34 left, United 7.
1: United 7, and be advised, 34 left arrival reported approach the inside around 500 feet MSO, reported by 787.
0: United 7.
1: Air China 9290, Likia direct to Venus, disarmament inflatable 150.
3: Likia direct to Venus, disarmament inflatable 150, Air China 9290.
1: United 7, Likia direct to Elgar, disarmament in 6000.
0: Direct to Elgar, disarmament in 6000, United 7.
1: United 7, and no delay descent until passing 9000, please.
0: United 7.

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1: All Nippon 820 Tokyo Approach, Expect Alex Zulu, Runway 34 Right Approach, Information for Flight, Gate 2995.
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1: Expect Alex Zulu, Runway 34
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1: All station Tokyo approach runway 34 left, RVL touchdown 1,700 meters, midpoint 1,600 meters, and stop at 1,700 meters. And runway 34 right, RVL touchdown 1,800 meters, and stop at 2,000 meters.

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0: 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Japan 7900, thank you, direct Vina.
2: 71, descending 157, call the check landing runway, 34 left to Paco.
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0: CP23 Tokyo approach copy, expect direct runway 34 left approach, give us the book, echo arrival.
2: Echo arrival, 34 left.
0: November 555 Mike Zulu Tokyo approach, expect IRS Zulu runway 34 right approach, KBS 12 Tango arrival. All station Tokyo approach, Narita QNH 2994, K2994, information golf. All Nippon 820, front heading 030, vector to final approach, action vector to Temis, disarmament 10,000.
4: Heading 030, maintain 10,000.20.
0: CP23, descend via star to 6,000.
2: Descend via star to 6,000.
0: November 555 miles through, disarmament 10,000. Air Japan 802, Rikia, direct to Vina.
5: Thank you, this is Vina, this is Japan 802.
0: All Nippon 820, turn left heading 010.
4: Heading 010, Nippon 820.
1: Tokyo approach Cathay 504, descent level 240, information echo.
0: Cathay 504, Tokyo approach, expect IRS Zulu, runway 34 right approach, give you Lutus Tango arrival.
1: Lutus Tango arrival, ILS 34 right, Zulu approach, Cathay 504.
0: All Nippon 820, contact Tokyo radar, 120.2.
4: 120.2.
0: Japan 8790, fly heading 010, vector to Temis, disarmament 8000.
3: Fly heading 010, disarmament 8000, Japan 8790.
0: Air Japan 802, descend via start 11000.
4: Via
0: start
4: 11000, Air Japan 802.
0: Cathay 504, disarmament incredible 150. Stand by, break Cathay 504, disarmament incredible 150.
1: Send file level 15, Cathay 504.
0: Nippon Cargo 101, Tokyo approach. Your runway is 34 left. Expect IRS runway is 34 left approach. Give us a Poku Echo arrival.
6: The BQL approach, United 838 is 26 Cross 240, Mama's with information, Foxtrot.
0: United 838, Tokyo approach, emissions go. Against 2994, expect IRS Zulu, runway 34 right approach.
6: Runway Zulu 34 right, we'll get golf, United 838.
0: United 838, give a Lutas Tango arrival, maintain flight level 240.
6: Lutas Tango and maintain 240, United 838.
0: Air Japan 802, descend via star 11000, verify.
4: Japan 11000, via star, Air Japan 802.
0: Thank you.

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1: Fly heading 240, All Nippon 135.
0: November 555, Mike Zulu, descend via star 100,000.
2: Descend via star 100,000, 5 miles.
0: Nippon Cargo 101, descend via star 6,000.

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1: 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United 83, thank you. This is Mentin Flatable 150.
0: 150, United 83.
1: Japan 8790, this is Mentin
2: 6000. 6000, Japan 8790.
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2: Tokyo Radar 120 to Japan 8790.
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0: 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Descending 3180 for 150 by Leslie, we have information, Bravo.
1: United 32 Tokyo approach, information is go. Change 2994, expect that is Zulu and with 34 right approach.
0: Islet, Zulu, 34 right, we'll get golf and 2994.
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1: All station Tokyo approach runway 34 leg, RVR touchdown 1800 meters, stop end and midpoint and stop end 2000 meters. And runway 34 right, RVR touchdown 1600 meters, and stop end also 1600 meters. Only form 135, time regiding 260, radio speed to 230 knots, correction 210 knots.
2: Roger, right bound heading 260, radio speed of 210 knots, only form 135.
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0: Cathay 504, descend 6,000 and fly heading 030, back to the Temis.
2: Heading 030 and descend altitude 6,000, Cathay 504.

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2: 3190, directed to Tepis, 10,000, 755 Mike.
3: Approach, good afternoon, United 797247 for Lesto at
0: 1-5-0. United 790, Tokyo approach, expected is Zulu, and with 3-4 right approach. KBS Supok Tango arrival.
3: Supok Tango arrival, expected on ILO Zulu, 3-4 right approach, United 79, we have Charlie.
0: Cathay 504, radio speed to 210 knots now.
1: 310, Cathay 504.
0: November 555, Mike Zulu, radio speed to 210 knots.
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0: 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United A38, Fly Heading 010 Vector to Temis, disarmament 9000.
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1: 210 knots, right turn heading 230, vector to Timmy, United 32 heavy.

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2: So the approach of S10, I'm on 2 reading, right? The 32 is a 4-4 right at the runway, so we can talk to you.
0: Orange line of 112 Tokyo, approach. Could you say again the altitude now?
2: Now, reading flight number 2004 for right at the runway 0.
0: Orange line of 112, copy. Expect direct Suzuru, runway 34 right approach. Give it one tango arrival.
2: Expect direct Suzuru, runway 34 right approach. Give it one tango arrival.

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1: 1F1834 Tokyo approach, expect that is Zulu runway 34 right approach. Give your Lutas Tango level.
0: We're to Tango, expect an ILF series 34 right on F1834.
2: Tokyo approach, good afternoon, if you find 74 East 248 descending 150 by Swamp, information go.
1: Yeah, PH574, Tokyo approach, information is hotel, KH2994. Expect that is Zulu, runway 34 right approach.
2: Island Zulu 34 right approach, 2994,
1: APH574. Yeah, PH574, KBS Swamp Tango arrival, descend to reach level 150 by Swamp.
2: Swamp 150, send Swamp Tango arrival, 574.

0: RP574 is 7.11,000. Cross swamp at below Fargo 150.
1: Swamp at below 150, then descend 1,000. Repeat 574.
2: Tokyo approach descent 33 is past 6640 at Mama's Hotel.
0: United 33 Tokyo approach in which the hotel, gate 2994. Expect Iris to Zuru and with 34 right approach. United 33, give you a Lutas Tango arrival. Only point 347, Tango 150.
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0: Only Pomone 3, cross 10 miles before Gina at 4,000. KFI less than with 3-4 left approach.
3: Cross 10 miles before Gina 4,000, clear. At 3-4 left approach at 4,000.
0: Orange Liner 112, disarmament 7,000.
4: 7000,
0: Orange China 112. 7112. Okay, approach.
5: 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Standby, break MRK-62, disarmament infallible 150.
0: 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Orange China 112, contact Tokyo Radar 120.2.
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0: 1S3. Wahine 608 Tokyo Approach, expect Iris Suzuru, runway 34 right approach. Give a route as Tango arrival.
6: Expect Iris Suzuru, runway 34 right, route as Tango arrival, going at 30.
0: Wahine 608 for spacing, fly heading 110, 62, Venus.
6: Fly heading 110 for Venus.
0: United 33, disarmament in 1-1000, cancel Venus restriction.
7: United 33, descent 120-11000, cancel Venus restriction.
0: Only point 34, fly heading 010, vector to Temis, disarmament in 10,000.
8: 010, 10,000, vector to Temis on up on 834.
0: Wahine 608, disarmament incredible 150.
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9: Okay, folks, good afternoon, November 302, Tango Romeo, descending flight level 240, received Golf Maria.
0: November 302, Tango Romeo, Tokyo approach, expected is Zulu, number 34, right approach, give you a route as Tango arrival.
9: Islet Zulu, runway 34, right, then route to Tango arrival, 302, Tango Romeo.
0: Wahine 608, and left heading 070.
6: Heading 070, we have
0: Yeah, beach 574, descent cancel, dream, all restrictions.
2: 3, cancel all restrictions, air base 574.
0: United 33, fly heading 010, vector to Temis, disarmament 6,000.
7: United 33, heading 010, maintain 6,000, vector to Temis.
0: Only point 34, disarmament 6,000.
8: 6,000 on FN 834.
5: Approach Air Macau 862, just confirm, do we have any restrictions with Venus?
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8: 120.2 on FN 834.
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2: Cancel altitude restriction, descend 6000 feet, Ashana 104.
0: November 302, Tango Romeo, descend via star 11000.
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0: 196 Virginia 68 Just Confirmation Expect RS Zulu Runway 34 Right Approach Confirmation Expect RS Zulu Runway 34 Right Approach Virginia 68
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0: three, four, nine, four. Virginia 68 on the fly heading. Caution. Continue Ruta Tango Arrival, maintain 1-1000.
4: Ruta Tango Arrival,
0: 1-1000. Amaka 862, turn left heading 350, descend maintain 6000.
1: 350, descend maintain 6000, Amaka 862.
0: United 196, Greek direct of Venus, descend maintain 5-1-5-0.
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0: units, flight
3: level 150, United 196.
0: Ashana 104, turn lightning
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0: Right lightning
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0: 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Amaka 162, contact Tokyo radar 120, decimal 2.
1: Right there 120, decimal 2, Amaka 862, good day.
0: Day.Ashana 104, turn lightning 230.
2: Right heading 230,
0: 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Virginia 608, fly heading 020, vector to Temis, descend 8000.
4: Left heading 020, descend 8000,
0: 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Ashana 104, contact Tokyo radar 120, decimal 2.
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5: Tokyo approach, 0199, 0199, 0199, 0199, 0199, 0199, 0199, 0199, 0199, 0199, 0199, 0199, 0199, 0199, 0199, 0199, 0199, 0199, 0199, 0199, 0199, 0199, 0199, 0199, 0199, 0199, 0199, 0199, 0199, 0199, 0199, 0199, 0199, 0199, 0199, 0199, 0199, 0199, 0199, 0199, 0199, 0199, 0199, 0199, 0199, 0199, 0199, 0199, 0199, 0199, 0199, 0199, 0199, 0199, 0199, 0199, 0199, 0199, 0199, 0199, 0199, 0199, 0199, 0199, 0199, 0199, 0199, 0199, 0199, 0199, 0199, 0199, 0199, 0199, 0199, 0199, 0199, 0199, 0199, 0199, 0199, 0199, 0199, 0199, 0199, 0199, 0199, 0199, 0199, 0199, 0199, 0199, 0199, 0199, 0199, 0199, 0199,
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0: Heading 608, contact Tokyo radar 120.2.
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1: APG528, Tokyo approach, runway 34 right, expect Alice Zulu, runway 34 right approach, cleared by Aruta Sangoraka.
0: Alice Zulu, runway 34 right, cleared by Aruta Sangoraka, APG528.
1: Orange Liner 332, re-clear direct to Venus.
2: Re-clear to Venus, Orange Liner 332.
1: AirPH5A, this is maintain 5L150, cross Mammoth at 5L240.
0: 5L150, cross Mammoth 240, AirPH5A.
1: November 302, Tango Romeo, flying heading 360, vector to Timmy's, this is maintain 6,000.
3: 360 on the heading, 76,000, 302 Tango.
4: Tokyo Fox, Bay 220, descent, level 40 by Baba, 3.7.
1: Greater Bay 320, Tokyo approach, runway 34 right, expect Alice Zulu, runway 34 right approach.
4: Zulu, runway 34 right, Utah Central, Bay 320.
1: November 302, Tango Romeo, contact Tokyo, radar 120, decimal 2.
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0: Jet 934, Tokyo approach, runway 34 right, cleared by your router, Tango, arrival.
3: Runway 34 right, Rotan Tango, arrival to Jet 934.
4: Tokyo approach, good morning, Victor Papa Bravo Uniform Tango, heading 130, maintaining 6,000 feet.
0: Victor Papa Bravo Uniform Tango, Tokyo approach, runway 34 left, expect ILS runway 34 left approach, fly heading 090, vector to Gina.
4: Vector Gina, left heading 090, vectors runway 34 left ILS, Victor Uniform Tango.
0: Victor Papa Bravo Uniform Tango Narita QNH 2994 Information India and simultaneous parallel support runway 34 left and right time progress.
4: QNH 2995 Say again after QNH 2995 please unreadable Victor Uniform Tango.
0: Victor Uniform Tango QNH 2994 and runway 34 left expect ILS runway 34 left approach.
4: Runway 34 left, ILS runway 34 left on QNH 2994 forward. Victor Uniform Tango.
0: Victor Uniform Tango turn left heading 020.
4: Left heading 020, Victor Uniform Tango.
0: All stations Tokyo approach, Narita, simultaneous parallel air support is runway 34 left and right in progress. Victor Uniform Tango, descend and maintain 4000.
4: Descend and maintain forward 1000, Victor Uniform Tango.
0: Bayjet 934, clear via router, Tango arrival.
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0: Victor Uniform Tango, contact Tokyo, radar 120, decimal 2.
4: 1202, Victor Uniform Tango, thank you, have a great day.
0: Stay. Orange Liner 322, contact Tokyo, radar 120, decimal 2.
5: 120, decimal T, Orange Liner.
0: Bayjet 934 report altitude.
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1: Jet 9 to C4, thank you, descend maintain, flight level 150.
0: Clear, descend flight level 150, Jet 9 to C4.
1: ARPG 504, equal direct to peak, descend maintain 6000.
0: Direct to peak, descend to 6000, ARPG 504.
1: Hong Kong Center 848, equal direct to Venus, descend maintain 11000.
2: Direct to Venus, descend 11000, Hong Kong Center 848.
3: Tokyo Approach, Orange and 506, giving 274, 240 by Palmas with Hotel.
1: Orange and 506, Tokyo Approach, Runway 34 right, expect RS Zulu Runway 34 right Approach, cleared by Yaruta, Tango, Arriva, Disarmament 10, Flight Level 150.
3: Orange and 506, RS Zulu 34 right, expect RS Zulu Tango, Arriva, Disarmament 150, Orange and 506.
1: Bechet 934, B clear direct, Vina.
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2: Vina, descend 9-3-4, thank you. Tokyo Approach, Nippon 1-1, leaving flight level 207, descending 150 with Waldiv with Hotel.
1: Only for 806, Tokyo Approach, Inflation, India, runway 34 right, expect RS Zulu runway 34 right approach, cleared by Yaruta, Tango Raga. Only for 806, Tokyo Approach, Inflation, India, runway 34 right, expect RS Zulu runway 34 right approach, cleared by Yaruta, Tango Raga.
0: Maintain
1: 160,
0: 160.
1: Delta Bay 320, reduce to 230.
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2: 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Direct to Elga, descent 6000, 2411.

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2: Alpha. 5030, maintain 6000, 180.
0: Only point 06 of 6000.
2: 6000,
0: right? Orange 506, reduce to 2230.
2: 2230, not on engine 506.
1: Push approach Japan at 246. Now we 253,
0: and reach 2 mobile by Nama. Japan at 746, okay, approach. Runway 34 right, cleared by Yaruta 35, correct. Digital maintain, fatigue 150.
1: Japania 146, carrier Ruta 35, unavailable, runway 34 right, descend to confirm descent flight level 150.
0: Japania 746, confirm descent maintain flight level 150.
1: Thank you, descent maintain flight level 150, Japania 146.
0: All Nippon 806, reduce speed 2230 no.
2: 2630,
0: flight level. Korea near 2125, reduce speed 2250 no, descent maintain 1000.
2: 2250,
0: descent 1000, Orange Ina 506, heading 010.
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3: Thank you, first, good afternoon, RPG 356, leaving Flotwell 2AA, descending Flotwell 24, is there information to you?
0: RPG 356, Tokyo approach, runway 34R, expect a rest, Zulu runway 34R approach, cleared by Utah Tango River.
3: Clear by Utah Tango arrival, expect 34R, what's your RPG 356?
0: Korea near 212, pipeline heading 040, vector speed, digital maintain 6000.
3: Having 040 descent to 6000, Crania 125.
0: All Nippon 4904, Distra maintain 11000, cancel restriction.
3: Distra maintain 11000, cancel restriction on Nippon 4904.

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1: Japan Air 746, descend via star 11000.
0: All Nippon 806, contact to Tokyo radar 120.2.
1: Tokyo radar 120.2, Nippon 802.
0: All Nippon 494, cancel altitude restriction, descend maintain 6000.
1: Cancel altitude restriction, descend maintain 6000, Nippon 494.
0: AirPC 356, declare deck to Venus, descend via star 11000.
1: Deck to Venus, descend via star 11000, AirPC 356. Let's get four, 25,
0: 30, 25, 5, 10, 3, 4, 0, 1, 2, 3. Only 0.12, Tokyo approach, runway 34 right, cleared by your Lutas, 35, arrival.
1: 34 right,
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0: 35, 35, 35, 35, 35, 35, 35, 35, 35, 35, 35, 35, 35, 35, 35, 35, 35, 35, 35, 35, 35, 35, 35, 35, 35, 35, 35, 35, 35, 35, 35, 35, 35, 35, 35, 35, 35, 35, 35, 35, 35, 35, 35, 35, 35, 35, 35, 35, 35, 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
3: 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Okay, Air Canada 3, descend via the start, down to 6000, Air Canada 3.
1: Air Canada, 5 degrees, 3 degrees, 5 degrees, 5 degrees.
4: And 250 knots per minute, Air Canada 5.
0: All Nippon 217, make Tokyo approach, Tottenham. Expect ICE to Zulu, runway 34, right approach. All Nippon 816, be clear, direct or peak, return landing 10-6000.
1: Line
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2: United 143 from the Tokyo Road, 124 decimal 4.
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2: United 143, United 2, frequency 1244.
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0: 142. On the flight, 114 decimal 4, 120 decimal 2.
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0: Air Canada 3, can I maintain 4,000 by Elgar for the ILS?
1: Today, United 143, Tokyo Approach, Roger. All Nippon 21, Kilo
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0: call Nippon 2178, Station 7010, One One Thousand. Detail One One Thousand, report to 178.
1: Upon this report, I'm going to do this for the one. Upon this report, I'm going to do this for the one. Upon this report, I'm going to do this for the one. Upon this report, I'm
0: going
1: to do this for the one. Upon this report, I'm going to do this for the one. Upon this report, I'm going to do this for the one. Upon this report, I'm going to do this for the one. Upon this report, I'm
2: Hey, plan to reach Elgar at 4,000 feet and Grady ILS 34 and approach American 5.

0: And arrival, confirm Air Canada 3 has cleared the ILS 34 left. Air Canada 3, Air Canada 3.
1: Air Canada 3, autonomous field state about obstacle presence, get a flight of snow, base vehicle, let's go through.
0: Roger, we're cleared via Elgar 4000, we are cleared to ILS 34 left.
2: On Nippon 21 to the next, VDSP 2 speed, 2 speed, 2 speed, 2 speed, 2 speed, 2 speed, 2 speed, 2 speed, 2 speed, 2 speed, 2 speed, 2 speed, 2 speed, 2 speed, 2 speed, 2 speed, 2 speed, 2 speed, 2 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
0: 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This is Sacramento
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0: Cross Elgar 4000 cleared ILS 34 left approach United 837.
2: Japan Air Fleet Right 4, December Maintain Flight Level 150. December
0: Maintain Flight Level 150, December 150.
2: Gate number 3, Maintain 170, until 10 GME,
3: We'll maintain 170 until 10 GME, and switching power now 118.2 sine arm.
2: Gate number 5, traffic.
0: Air Canada 5,
2: we're looking
0: at speed 190 and off to left, United 837.

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3: Right heading
0: 350.
1: Japan Air 67.
3: 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Return number 10-6000. Japan Air 67. Tokyo Approach Japan 802. Leaving 255.
0: Japan Air 802 Tokyo Approach. Good afternoon. Expect to see Zulu runway 34 right approach.
3: ク
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0: Japan Air 607, Reduce Speed to 210. 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
0: Starwalk 802, Tokyo Approach, Expect Ice Zulu, Runway 34, Light Approach, Cleared by your Router, Stand Arrival.
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0: Japan Air 304, Ikuyado Direct Peak, Return Number Maintain 10,000.
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3: 5, maintain present speed,
4: altitude
3: 1,000, contact Narita Tower, 1,000 approach, only 4181, leaving 203-415 range point shot 0.
4: Only 4181, Tokyo approach, runway 34 left, expect by range runway 34 left approach. Clear to be a regular X4 line
3: on. Japan
1: 1,000 approach, runway 34 left, clear for regular X4 line on. Expect, you can't reach 155 background with 4181.

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2: 6 7 6 6 6 6 6 6 6 6 6 6 6 6 6 6 6 6 6 6 6 6 6 6 6 6 6 6 6 6 6 6 6 6 6 6 6 6 6 6 6 6 6 6 6 6 6 6 6 6 6 6 6 6 6 6 6 6 6 6 6 6 6 6 6 6 6 6 6 6 6 6 6 6 6 6 6 6 6 6 6 6 6 6 6 6 6 6 6 6 6 6 6 6 6 6 6 6 6 6 6 6 6 6 6 6 6 6 6 6 6 6 6 6 6 6 6 6 6 6 6 6 6 6 6 6 6 6 6 6 6 6 6 6 6 6 6 6 6 6 6 6 6 6 6 6 6 6 6 6 6 6 6 6 6 6 6 6 6 6 6 6 6 6 6 6 6 6 6 6 6 6 6 6 6 6 6 6 6 6 6 6 6 6 6 6 6 6 6
0: Tokyo Air Canada 9 with you at sensor 188 for
1: 158.
0: Clear to full tango arrival, requesting ILS 34 left operational Air Canada 9. Performance. Okay, the spoke echo arrival for the ILS report.
2: Tokyo approach 124 decimal 4 to spring 214.
0: Tokyo approach spring 214, leaving 0143 to
1: send by a start 10,000. Spring 214, Tokyo approach, Rajak

0: Tokyo Bravo Japan 4075 passing 161, for level 150, ignition 0.
1: Confirm Japan Air 408.
0: Japan 408, affirm.
1: Japan Air 408, contact from expect direct through the runway 34, right approach. Clear the US 1, Tango arrival.
0: Japan Air 408, expect through the 34, right and from Tango arrival.
1: Japan Air 408, maintain flight level 150.
0: Japan Air 408, maintain 150.

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2: 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Cancel all restrictions. This is maintain 11,000. Cancel, we not. Our restriction time
3: Tokyo Approach Japan 408 passing 13,000 for 10,000.
1: Japan Air 408 Tokyo Radar. Orange Liner 334, Rikuyaro Direct or Venus. December maintain flight level 150.
2: Venus flight for 150, retain 334.
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1: Calling
4: for Mike 1, Disney Beach 4000 by Gina, clear the final name 34 left front. Disney Beach 4000 by Gina, clear
1: the final name 34 left front, sorry for it. Calling for Mike 1, Ignite Cross 7 miles before Gina to Fontana, clear the final name 34 left front.
4: Cross 7 miles from Gina 4000, clear the final name 34 left front, sorry for it.
1: Sky 676, December maintain 8000.
2: Japan
1: Air 17, Tokyo Approach, Roger. Air Canada Manor, traffic 2 o'clock, 1 o'clock, 5 miles, leaving 11,700, 676, contact Tokyo Radar, 120, decimal 2.
2: 120, decimal 2, 676.

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0: 1 1 0 0 Orange Liner 334.
1: Affirm. Descending 2 1 4 Visual Navigation Direct Peak descend 1 8 0 0.
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0: Go to approach the BNF, 740, flatter bear, 240 with Yoki.
1: Japan Air 740, touch approach. Expect I should do it on the 34 right approach. Cleared by your router, 3 arrival.
0: Expect I should do it on the 34 right approach. Cleared by your router, 3 arrival.

0: Japan Air 17, flying heading 240, vector 2, peak, descend runway 10, 6,000. Japan Air 3006, contact Tokyo approach, 127, decimal 7.
1: Approach 1277, Japan Air 3006. Approach Japan Air 3006, leading flight 169, descending 8,000.
2: Japan Air 340, descend runway 10, flight 150.
3: Descend runway 10, flight 150.
4: United 6, 6,000, direct to Elgar, United 6.
0: Japan Air 17, found light heading 280.
1: 280.
3: Japan Air 3006, descend runway 10, flight 150, flight 150,
1: 5,000, cross axle, cross axle below 8,000, Japan Air 3006.
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0: running. Japan Air 17, visual navigation, direct to peak.
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0: Japan Air 17, contact Tokyo radar, 120, decimal 2.
1: 120, Japan Air 17.
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1: 1-3-7, Japan Air 750.
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1: United 6, Defensive, Quarter 3 by Elka, Together for ITS, Traffic, Forex, Captain.
0: Japan 712, Tokyo Approach, Kirby Rutas, Tango Arrival, descend maintain, Flight 150.
2: Kirby Rutas, Tango Arrival, descend approach, Flight 150.

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1: With the
0: 80 Send that flight level 150 by one four one thirty two.
2: Tokyo approach Hong Kong Shuttle 870 passing flight level 2 minutes and level 2 4 3
1: condition. Hong Kong Shuttle 870 Tokyo approach runway 34 right clear via route 3 arrival.
2: Route 3 arrival 34 right Hong Kong Shuttle.
1: Japan Air 7 contact Tokyo Leisure, Tokyo approach 124, discount 4.
2: Japan Air 7,
1: direct to Venus, descend via star to
0: 11,000. Direct to Venus, via star 11,000, Japan 7362.
2: Tokyo approach Japan Air 7.
3: Tokyo approach Israel 1179, descend and maintain flight level 150, descend flight 151, information Lima.
1: Japan Air 7, Tokyo approach, descend via star to 9,000.
2: Japan Air 7, descend via star to 9,000.
1: KGR 1171, Tokyo approach, Narita Kunesh 2994,
0: expect to
1: runway 34
0: right. Send by the star to 6,000
3: 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Narita Kunesh 2994, expect high destroyer runway 34 right, JL 1171.
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4: Keep clear, direct Gina.
1: Hong Kong Shuttle 870, descend and maintain flight level 200. 2004, Hong
3: Kong Shuttle 1. JGR 1171, clear via Swamp Tango arrival. Clear via Swamp Tango arrival, JGR 1171.
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1: Edwin Aras Tide 23, Tokyo approach, Narita Kunesh 29994, expect Aras Zulu runway 34 right.
2: Expect ILS Zulu 34 right,
1: United 6 traffic, 9994, Aras Tide 23, Tokyo
4: Tango arrival,
1: detail
4: BFSR
2: 29994. Standard 6, open up. I'll see you again, I'll
1: Project clear via Sweepbox Tango arrival, descend via star to 9000.
2: Descend via star 9000, park to your arrival, thank you.
1: Hong Kong Shuttle 70, descend and maintain flight level 150.
0: Maintain flight level 150,
1: Japan Air 0006, Richard Victor, Gina, descend to 4000.
0: Victor, Gina, descend to 4000, Japan 3006.
1: Japan Air 712, descend via star to 11,000.
0: Descend via star to 11,000, Japan Air 712.
1: Japan Air 740, contact Tokyo radar 120.2.
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0: United 6 to United
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0: United, please contact Narita 118, now to
1: Tokyo Tokyo 5,
0: 3, 4, 1, 9, 1, you can walk by those great North Reaper. All Nippon 5, Tokyo Approach, runway 34 left, expect IRS runway 34 left, there will be a Tsukok Echo arrival.
1: This is runway 34 left, expect IRS runway 34 left, okay?
0: And the speed of visibility 3,200 meters, broken 600 feet. Nippon

0: Look up for a good afternoon engineer. This is Free Titan. Please descending one level 150. Squeeze. Passing one level 160. We have Lima.
1: JCAP 223, Tokyo approach. Expect us to zero runway 34 right. Here will be a swamp down horizon.
0: Expect island zero runway 34 right approach to clear the swamp tango engineer 223.
1: American 61, contact Tokyo radar 120-2.
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3: goodbye. Article 5, contact Tokyo radar by 1215, 1215, 1215, 1215, 1215, 1215, 1215, 1215, 1215, 1215, 1215, 1215, 1215, 1215, 1215, 1215, 1215, 1215, 1215, 1215, 1215, 1215, 1215, 1215, 1215, 1215, 1215, 1215, 1215, 1215, 1215, 1215, 1215, 1215, 1215, 1215, 1215, 1215, 1215, 1215, 1215, 1215, 1215, 1215, 1215, 1215, 1215, 1215, 1215, 1215, 1215, 1215, 1215, 1215, 1215, 1215, 1215, 1215, 1215, 1215, 1215, 1215, 1215, 1215, 1215, 1215, 1215, 1215, 1215, 1215, 1215, 1215, 1215, 1215, 1215, 1215, 1215, 1215, 1215, 1215, 1215, 1215, 1215, 1215, 1215, 1215,

0: Japan 712, contact Tokyo radar 120.2 120.2, Japan 712.
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0: Tokyo approach the timing of 5-7, leaving 501, 560 descent is 150, so that's not fine.
1: Japan 57 and Tokyo approach, runway 34 right. Here will be a 2-pop down arrival.
0: Japan 57, runway 34 right, here will be a 2-pop down arrival.
1: Japan 57 farm, descent via start to 9000.
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1: Okay, confirm direct to Gina, maintain 4,000 at Gina, clear Dallas 24 left approach, west at 34 left approach, west at 80.

0: Jin
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0: Okay, pull to the channel, hotel 6, CB 258, 4240, information eastbound.
1: Orange Liner 46 of the approach, runway 34 right, here will be a route of Tango arrival.
0: I'm 34 right, clear route of Tango arrival, Orange Liner 46.
1: Orange Liner 46, descend maintain flight about 150.
0: Descend flight 150, 4260.

0: Tokyo, approach Yapik 6, Kinchiling Flight Level 274, descending Flight Level 240, information 1番。
1: Yapik 626, Tokyo approach, runway 34 right, clear via Route 3 arrival。
0: Runway 34 right, clear via Route 3 arrival, Yapik 626。
1: Yapik 626, descend maintain Flight Level 150。
0: Descend Flight Level 150, Yapik 626。

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0: Okay, H0 1-7-0, what red?
1: Say again?
2: RF type 23, contact Tokyo radar, 120, decimal
1: 2. 170 or left, what's your radar?
3: Tokyo radar, 120, decimal 2, left, 823, bye-bye.
2: Bye.
4: Kasei 520 Tokyo approach, Narita Kunich 29994, expect Paris Zulu runway 34 right.
5: Kunich 29994, expect Paris Zulu 34 right, Kasei
4: 520, clear via route of Tango arrival.
5: Clear route of Tango arrival, Kasei 520.
4: Orange Liner 426, descend the BS bar to 11,000.
6: Descend BS bar to 11,000, Orange Liner 426.
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1: Italia 573, direct to peak, reduce speed to 21 to the north.
0: Japan 57, contact Tokyo radar 120-2.
1: 1202, Japan 57.
2: Cathay 520, can we do 230 knots at Venus operation?
0: Roger, Cathay 520, approve out directly.
2: Proceed, Cathay 520.

0: Orange Rhino 46, repeat a direct of T, descend and maintain 10,000.
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0: Orange Rhino 46, contact Tokyo radar, 120.2.
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1: 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Descend
2: 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Approaching, Italian 607 approaching, group descent level 1505, good information, Lima.
0: Eastern Jet 607, took approach, runway 34 right, Serbia, swamp to Tango arrival.
2: Runway 34 right, clear, stop Tango arrival, it has

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0: Approach
1: is 607
0: story, the
1: sail again and the alphabetic
0: and the
1: peak. Alright, now, it's 607, reproject the
0: peaks. That is the peaks, 607, thank you.

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1: Descend 90,000, East Sunset 6207.
0: Over Nippon 970, retreat direct to Venus, descend to maintain flightable 170.
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0: EastJet 6207,
1: retreat direct to Tyler. Direct to Tyler, EastJet 6207, thank you.

0: Yeah, beach 576 Tokyo approach, runway 34 right, Korea via 1 to Tango arrival.
1: 34 right, Korea via 1 to Tango arrival, 5.

0: Flight Delta 607, you use the speed to 190 knots, then descend on the main stair 5000. Delta Jet 607, reduce the speed to 190 knots, then descend on the main stair 5000.
1: Speed 190, descend fast, Delta Jet 607.

0: Kento, Japan at 6-5, leaving driver 220 for driver 150 by left call. Information also.
1: Japan, you're seeing five Tokyo approach, Raja Nami 34, Y3, clear, get to Temi, descend on a maintain 1-2000.
0: Direct tennis, descend maintain 1-2000, runway 34, Japan at 6-5.
1: Target 6073, right heading 270.
2: Say again, is that 607?
1: This target 607, turn right heading 290, best target, final approach course.
2: Roger, right heading 290, is that 607?
1: Alifon 920, descend on a maintain 6000.
3: Descend on a maintain 6000, Alifon 920.
1: This target 607, continue right turn heading 320, clear for RS blue, runway 34, white approach, 3 miles to Rapid.
2: Roger, and continue right heading 320, clear IRS and Julu 34, right approach, is that 607?
1: Airpeach 576, descend on a maintain 6000.
3: Descend maintain 6000, airpeach 576.

0: Onippon 9020 confirm approach clear.
1: Onippon 9020 additional maintain 5000 and declare jet semi square through runway 34 white approach.
0: Descend 5000 and direct semi clear island through runway 34 white approach. Onippon 9020.
1: Airpeach 576 turn right heading 190.
2: Right heading 190 Airpeach 576.
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3: Approach EastJet 607, surface of light alone 3-4-1.
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3: On 18-3-5, surface 607.

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1: Japan 65, descend on maintain 5000, maintain until Temis, preferred blue runway 34 white approach.
2: Descend maintain 5000, maintain until Temis, VFO. IS runway 34 right, IS 0 runway 34 right, I think.

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0: Airpeach
1: 576, turn right heading 220, descend on the maintain 5000.
0: Turn right heading 220, descend maintain 5000, Airpeach 576. Japania 061, descend on the maintain 5000, maintain 5000 until Temis, Square Forest, Rural Ramis, 34 White Approach.
2: Japania 061, descend 5000 and maintain 5000 until Temis, Square Forest, Rural Ramis, 34 Right Approach.
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0: Airpeach 576, Nizuma Navigation, direct Temis, maintain 5000 until Temis, Square Forest, Rural Ramis, 34 White Approach.
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0: Japan Air 785, Tokyo approach runway 341, cleared by Yarubura, Tango, arrival.
1: 341, cleared by Yarubura, Tango, arrival.

0: Roger, Roger, flying at 774, leaving flight level 247, approaching flight level 240, information on stop.
1: Japania 774, Tokyo approach, runway 34Y, clear via Ruta, Tango arrival.
0: Runway 34Y, clear via Ruta, Tango arrival, Japania 774.
1: Japania 774, he clear jet topic, descend on a maintain, flight 0170.
0: Next is, 10 to Roger, 170, Japan 774.

0: Japania 785 ni clear, just a Temis.
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0: 785. Dynasty 104 ni clear, just a Venus.Japania 774, contact radar 120.2.
1: Radar 120.2, Japania 774.
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1: Radar 120.2, Japania 785.

0: Tokyo Approach on 4904, leading height 1625, descent flight 150, information, Oscar.
1: On 4904, Tokyo Approach, runway 34Y, cleared by a swamp, tango arrival.
0: Runway 34Y, cleared by a swamp, tango arrival, on 4904.
1: On 4904, farm inspection, Quebec is current QNH 2993 inches.
0: QNH 2993, on 4904.
2: Singapore 12, standby level 240 by Mama.
1: Singapore 12, Tokyo approach, runway 34Y, cleared by your route, tango arrival.
2: Runway 34Y, cleared by route, tango arrival, Singapore 12.
1: Singapore 1 to affirm, descend on maintain 50150, area QNH 2993. Singapore 1 to descend on maintain 50150, area QNH 2993.
2: Descend to level 150, QNH 2992, Singapore 1 to.
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2: 2993, Singapore 1 to.
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0: China Sea 104, he cleared the SOP and descend on the main set 12000.FM Dino C 104 B 12000. 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

0: there by another
1: Yes, sir. 9 Tokyo approach, runway 34 white, cleared by your route as Tango arrival.
0: Runway 34
1: white, cleared by your route as Tango arrival. Yes, sir. 9 affirm and confirm, do you have information on Quebec?
0: Okay, thank you.
1: Yes, sir. 9 arrival.

0: 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And you send on a maintain 11,000.
1: Second, please.
0: Dynasty 126, the direct top peaks and 11,000.
1: Direct peak, this is 11,000. Dynasty 126, thank you.
0: Japan 864, are you clear the top jarret? You send on a maintain 13,000.
2: Japan 864, direct or jarret? 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
1: Junior 209, flight heading 160, 6000.
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0: Yes, sir, Nina, be clear, yes, Roger, Eastern Dynamic 10, 8000.
1: Strict to Jared, Strict to 10, 8000.
0: Yes, sir, Nina, Alpha.

0: Hotel 4 Sugar Hotel Korea 9955 descend to which side 1505 Kurin.
1: Korea 9955 and Tokyo approach runway 34 right. Expect side is Zulu runway 34 right approach cleared via Swan Tango arrival.
0: Runway 34 right, direct Zulu, runway 34 right. Swan Tango arrival, Korea 9955, if able, request to runway 34 right.
1: Korea 9551, unless performance or safety reason, take runway 34 right.
0: Runway 34 right, direct Zulu, 34 right. Swan Tango, Korea 9551.
1: Japan Air 8664, reduce speed to 230 knots.
2: Yes, 230, Japan Air 8664.
1: Z star 9 required request to peak, reduce speed to 230 knots.
3: Request to peak, reduce 230 knots.

0: Good day. Mr. 783 with you is en route Ruta.
1: 783 of 240 with equipment, please.
2: Discharge 783, Tokyo approach, runway 34 right, clear the via Ruta Tango arrival.
0: 34 right, clear via Ruta Tango arrival, which is 783.
2: Discharge 783, disarming 10-5-0-150, resume normal speed.
0: Normal speed and descend negative 1506.

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1: Radar 120, Decimal 2, Japan Air 8664.
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1: Left heading 360, descend 5000.
0: Korean near 9-5-5, descend in 10-9000, cancel restriction.
2: Descend in 10-9000, cancel level restriction. Korean near 9-5-5.
0: Jet Star 9, reduce speed to 210 knots.
1: 210 knots, descend.
0: Visage 783, weak air drift, so P.
1: Direct position at P to 783.

0: Jetstar 9, Visual Navigation Director Temis, Maintain 5000 till Temis, Cleared Pilot Zulu, Runway 34, Light Approach.
1: Direct Temis, Maintain Soft as Temis, $3 Zulu, 34, Right Approach.
0: Oriania 9551, Re-clear direct, peak.
2: Re-clear direct, peak. Oriania 9551.

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1: Reduce 210 knots, AOP to 360. 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
1: Cafe 450, Tokyo approach, report altitude passing.
0: Cafe flight of 264, descending flight of 240, Cafe 450.
1: Cafe 450, Roger, expect direct Zulu, runway 34, right approach, cleared via Rooster, Tango arrival, descending 10-5-0-1-5-0.
0: Expect RS-035, correct, 34 right, and clear Rooster, Tango arrival, and descend flight of 150, Cafe 450.
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3: 170 knot until 7 mile, Katawa 118 to 35, Airpeace 360.

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0: Thank you. All Nippon 930, retail drift, peak, descent maintain 8000.
2: Yes, peak, descent 8000, Orange Liner 930.
0: JGR 1107, cancel out jurisdiction, descent maintain 9000.
3: Descent maintain 9000, cancel altitude restriction, JGR 1107.

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0: Hey. JGR1107, flying heading 180, vector 2, Temis.
2: Heading 180, vector 2, Temis, JGR107.
0: Jetstar 25, reduce speed to 250 knots.
2: Speed 250 knots, Jetstar 25.
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2: Reduce speed to 250 knots, Orange Liner 624.
0: Eastern 603, Eastern maintain 11,000.
2: Eastern maintain 11,000, Eastern 603.
0: Nippon Liner 30, contact Tokyo radar 120, decimal 2.
2: 120, Nippon Liner 30.

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1: Singapore 11, Tokyo approach, report altitude.
0: Singapore 11, passing level 167.
1: Singapore 11, Roger, runway 34 right, expect sighted to Zulu, runway 34 right approach, cleared via Supok, Tango arrival.
0: Everybody, Supok, Tango arrival, runway 34 right, Zulu approach, Singapore 11.

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2: Okay, approach. Good evening. New Zealand 99 heavy, descending flight level 150.
0: New Zealand 999, Tokyo approach, expectaris Zulu, runway 34, right approach, cleared via Rubra, Tango arrival.
2: QF60 ILS, Zulu for 34, right, the Rubra, Tango arrival, New Zealand 999.
0: Easter the 603, contact Tokyo Radar 120, decimal 2.
1: Tokyo Radar 102, start 603, good day.
0: Singapore 11, Lisa maintain 9000.
1: Lisa maintain 9000, Singapore 11.
0: New Zealand 999, report altitude passing.
2: Passing. Flight level 197, New Zealand 999.
0: New Zealand 999, roger, descend to reach 54150 by Bagra, KNH 29993, information Romeo.
2: Flight level 150 by Bagra, 2993, New Zealand. Thank you.

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0: Emirates 318, turn right heading 190.
2: Right heading 190, Emirates 318.

0: Station Tokyo Approach, Parallel Airless Approach, Runway 34 Left and Right, are in progress. KNH 2993 inches. Emirates 318, contact Tokyo Radar, 120.2.
1: 120.2, Emirates 318. Can you take any information about the runway?
0: Emirates 318, this is information. Parallel Airless Approach, Runway 34 Left and Right, are in progress.
1: Copy. Thank you very much, MS 318-120-2.
0: Singapore 11, this time maintain 7000.
2: This time maintain 7000, Singapore 11.

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1: Orange Rider 14, Tokyo approach, runway 34 right, clear via route of Tango arrival. Descend maintain flight number 15.

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1: Cleared 5,000 feet, cleared ILS, approach Zulu 34 right, New Zealand 99.
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2: Disano Maintain 11000, Engineer 211.
3: Tokyo approach, Antenna 9190, descending flight level 240, information dropping.
0: China 919, Grassano Tokyo approach, runway 34i, clear via route as Tango arrival, Desano Maintain flight level 150.
3: Runway 34, right, route as Tango approach, descend and maintain flight level 150, China 919.
0: Orange Liner 14, Desano Maintain 6000.
1: 6000, Orange Liner 14.
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1: 11835, New Zealand 999.
0: Asiana 106, Asiana maintain 11000.
2: Asiana maintain 11000, Asiana 106.
0: Orange Liner 404, Asiana maintain 5000, clear for Suzuru runway 34 right approach.
3: Descend 5000.

0: Virginia 211, did you see 200 knots? Virginia
1: 201,
0: yeah, 210. Correa 2131, fly heading 190 vector tennis, Lisana maintain 6000.
1: Fly heading 190, distance 26000, Correa 2131.
0: Orange liner 508, now clear direct to Tyler, Lisana maintain 7000.
1: That's Tyler, distance 7000, northbound 508.
0: Air China 919, cancel approach clearance, turn right heading 0304 spacing.
2: Turn right heading 030, cancel approach clearance, Air China 919.
0: Korean Air 2131, did you see 210 knots?
1: Did you see the 210 knots, Korean Air 2131?
3: Outbound 508, just confirm distance 7000.
0: Orange liner 508, affirm 7000.
3: 7000, thank you, outbound 508.
0: Virginia 211, turn right heading 220.
1: Right heading 220, Korea 211.
0: Korea 2131, turn right heading 210.
1: Right heading 210, Korea 231.
4: Okay, so, hello, Los Angeles Cargo 8386,
0: level 15. Los Angeles Cargo 8386, Tokyo approach, expect iris 0, runway 34 right approach, clear BS 1, Tango arrival.
4: Swamp Tango arrival for the ILS Zulu runway 34 right, Lufthansa Cargo 8386.
0: Orange Liner 14, contact tower 11835.
1: 11835, Orange Liner 14.
0: Air China 9019, reduce speed 190 knots or less.
2: Reduce speed 190 knots or less, Air China 9019.
0: Virginia 211, reduce speed 180 knots.
1: Reduce speed 180 knots, Air China 9019.
0: Orange Liner 508, reduce speed 210 knots.
1: Speed 210, on down to 508.
0: Asana 106, Disana maintain 6000, cancel all restriction on the star.
1: Disana 6000, cancel all restriction on star, Asana 106.
0: Air China 919, turn left heading 010.
2: Turn left heading 010, Air China 919.
0: Virginia 211, turn right heading 240.
1: Right heading 240, Virginia 211.
0: Korea 2131, turn left heading 190.
1: Left heading 190, Korea 2131.
0: Air China 919, turn left heading 350, reduce speed 170 knots.
2: Turn left heading 350, reduce speed 170 knots, Air China 919.
0: Virginia 211, turn right heading 270.
1: Right hand 270, Virginia 211.
0: Korea 2131, Disana maintain 5000.
1: Disana maintain 5000, Korea 2131.
0: Orange Liner 508, now turn right heading 0204 spacing, maintain 7000.
1: Right hand 7000, right hand heading 020, outbound 508.
0: Air China 919, Regional Navigation Direct Tennis, clear for RS Zulu, runway 34 right approach.
2: Direct to Timis, clear for LS Zulu approach, runway 34 right, Air China 9019.
0: Korea, Virginia 211, reduce speed 170 knots.
1: Reduce speed 170 knots, Air China
0: 9019. Korea 2131, reduce speed 180 knots.
1: Reduce speed 180 knots, Korea 2131.
0: Asiana 106, fly heading 190 vector tennis, reduce speed 210 knots.
1: Fly heading 190 and reducing speed to 210 knots, Asiana 106.
0: Orange Liner 404, maintain present speed until 10 DME, contact tower 11835.
2: Present speed 10 DME, 11835, Orange Liner 404.
0: Virginia 211, turn right heading 290.
1: Right hand 290, Asiana 210.
0: Korea 2131, turn right heading 210.
1: Right turn heading 210, Korea 2131.
0: Orange Liner 508, reduce speed 190 knots.
1: Speed 190, down 508.
0: Virginia 211, Regional Navigation Direct Tennis, clear for RS Zulu, runway 34 right approach.
1: Direction clear RS Zulu, runway 34 right approach, Virginia 211.
0: Lufthansa Cargo 836, clear direct Dixon, Disana maintain 11000.
5: Derek Dixon, be sure to maintain 1-1000, the Monte Carlo 838.
0: SNR 9199, maintain speed 170 north until 10 DME.
2: Maintain speed 170 until 10 DME, China 9199.
0: Korea 2131, reduce speed 170 knots.
1: Reduce speed 170 knots, Korea 2131.
0: Asana 1060, China maintain 5000.
1: China maintain 5000, Asana 106.
5: Lufthansa Cargo 8386, what's the altimeter setting?
0: 29994 inches.
5: 29994, Lufthansa Cargo 8386.
0: Orange Liner 508, on right heading 040.
3: Right now heading 040, on down to 508.
0: Asana 106, reduce speed 1900 knots.
1: Reducing speed 1900 knots, Asana 106.
0: Asana 919, contact tower, Bama 835. Asana 919, contact tower, Bama 835.
2: 11835, L China, 9199.
0: Junior 211, maintain speed 170 knots until 10 DME.
5: Maintain speed 170 until 10 DME, Junior 211.
0: Korea 2131, turn right heading 240.
1: Right turn heading 240, Korea 2131.
0: Orange Liner 508, turn left heading 010, reduce speed 170 knots.
3: Heading 010, speed 170, down to 508.
0: Korean Air 2131, turn right heading 270.
1: Right turn heading 270, Korean Air 2131.
0: Lufthansa Cargo 8386, right heading 180, vector tennis, Isana maintain 9000.
5: 9000 feet, right heading 180, roger. Lufthansa Cargo 8386.
0: Asana 106, reduce speed 170 knots.
1: Reducing speed 170 knots, Asana 106.
0: Korean Air 2131, Regional Navigation Direct Tennis, clear for Air Suzuru Runway 34 right approach.
1: Regional Navigation Direct Tennis, clear for Air Suzuru Runway 34 right, Korean Air 2131.
0: Orange Liner 508, Isana maintain 5000.
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1: Captain 320, on downlift 508.
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0: Orange Liner 508, Dijon Mono Navigation Direct, Temis, clear for LS Zulu, runway 34 right approach.
1: Captain Temis, Master Zulu, 34 right approach, on downlift 508.
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2: Descending 6000 feet, Lufthansa Cargo 8386.

0: Virginia 211, contact tower, 1835.
1: Contact tower, 1835, Virginia 211, Sangara.
0: Sangara. Corona 2131, maintain speed 170 knots until 10 DME.
2: Maintain speed 170 knots until 10 DME, Corona 2131.
0: Asiana 106, sunlight heading 240.
2: Right on heading 240, Asiana 106.

0: 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Information clear.
1: Only from N401 Tokyo approach, runway 34 right, Narita QNH29994, clear via Spock Tango Arrival.
0: Runway 34 right, QNH29994, clear via Spock Tango Arrival, on N401.
1: Asiana 106, sunlight heading 260.
2: Right heading 260, Asiana 106.
1: Korea 2131, contact tower 11835.
0: Tower 11835, Korea 2131, good day.
1: Good day. Onipon 8401, now Recrea Direct Tyra, descend maintenance 6000.
0: Direct Tyra, descend 6000 on a flight 401.
3: Okay, approach, good evening,
1: Good evening, contact 61 Tokyo approach, runway 34 right, clear via route as Tango arrival.

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0: Asiana 106, Romo Navigation Direct, Tellis, clear for Suzuru, runway 34 right approach.
2: Resume navigation 10 minutes and clear the island to learn on a 34 right approach, Asiana 106.
0: Station calling, this is Tokyo approach for Narita. Qantas 61, Nissan 910, flight level 150.
2: Nissan 910, flight level 150.

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3: Tokyo approach, Kurasanen, Rango 324, direct grip passing, Kalebe 156, information Sierra.
0: Good afternoon, I'm Hankook 324, Tokyo approach, runway 34 right, Narita QNH 29994, clear via swamp, Tango arrival.
3: Runway 34 right, taxi to 29994, swamp, Tango arrival, Rango 324.
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0: 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Clear for Aeris Zulu, Runway 34 Right Approach.
2: Right here, Eric. Temis, and out of Temis, clear for the island Zulu, Runway 34 Right, Lufthansa Cargo 8386.

0: All Nippon L401, Descent Maintain 5000, Clear Forest Zulu, Runway 34 Right Approach.
1: Descent on the Maintain 5000, Clear Forest Zulu, Runway 34 Right Approach, on the point 401.
0: All Stations Approach, Narita Q&H 29995, 29995.
2: Level 4, short 799, heavy descent is flight level 150, then it's a goodie. Permission to stop.
0: Good evening, Rock 799 Tokyo approach, runway 34 right. Narita QNH 29995, clear via Swamp Tango arrival.
2: Swamp Tango arrival, QNH 29995, runway 24 right, Rock 179.
0: Lufthansa Cargo 8386, contact tower 11835.
1: 11835, Sayonara, Lufthansa Cargo 8386.
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0: 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Isano maintain 5,000, clear Flores Zulu, runway 34 right approach.
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1: Tokyo approach every time, 1626, straight grid cross, green flight level 150, passing flight level 180, information unit.
0: M3166, Tokyo approach, runway 34 right, clear VS1, tango arrival.
1: Runway 34 right, clear VS1, tango arrival, M3166.

0: Hangok 324,
1: turn right heading 210. Right heading 210, around 324.
0: Epsilon
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2: 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Sierra maintain
0: 11,000, Epsilon 166. 679, Sierra maintain 9,000. Cancel all restriction on the star.
1: Descending 9,000, cancel all restriction on the star. Altitude restriction on the star, 679.
0: Airstream 621 Sedan Tokyo approach Kriminin, runway 34 right, clear via route as Tango arrival.
3: Runway 34 Romeo.

0: R-Hangok 324, reduce T 2009. Reduce T 2009, ground 324.
1: Lot 79, descend maintain 6000.
2: Approach ground 324, request 2109 disabled, performance.
0: Roger, R-Hangok 324, speed 2109.
2: Speed 2109, ground 324.

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0: Lot 79, traffic 3 o'clock, 13 miles, southeastbound, leaving 11800 climbing.
2: Observer stickers, lot 79.

0: IL 한국 324, reduce speed 1990 knots or less.
1: Reduce speed 1990 knots or less, 324.
0: Lot 7 minor, declare direct Tyler.
2: Direct Tyler, 29.
0: Air Busan 166, Isana maintain 6000.
3: Isana maintain 6000, Air Busan 166.
0: Quadra 61, contact tower 11835.
4: 11835, Quadra 61, good day.
0: Good day. IL Hankook 324, turn right heading 230.
1: Right side heading 230, around 324.

0: JG119, flashing 170, red vector 2 semis, additional maintain 9000.
1: Heading 170, display maintain 9000, JG119.
0: Lot 79, reduce speed to 18 knots or less, and contact Narita Tower 118.35.
2: Speed 180 or less, and 118.35, good day, Lot 79.
0: Good day. Airspring 6217, recreate Jack Temis.
3: Jupiter Delta Temis, Tango, Echo, Mike, India, Sierra, 6217.

0: Epsilon 166 Victoria Jack Tennis, maintain 5,100 tennis, Great Fathers Zulu, runway 34 right approach.
1: Jack Tennis, maintain 5,100 tennis, clear, this Zulu runway 34 right approach, Epsilon 166.

0: Airspring 6217, please not maintain 5000, maintain 5000 on through Timmy. Delta Flight Zulu, runway 34, right approach.
1: Descend 5000, maintain 5000 feet until Timmy is clear, I'll Zulu, runway 34, Romeo approach, Airspring 6217.
2: Down control, 2790, heavy descending, Quantum 240 to reach by manner.
0: Quantum 79, Tokyo approach, expect Iris Zulu, runway 34, right approach, clear via route as Tango arrival.
2: Okay, on this Zulu 34, right by the route of Tango arrival, Quantum 79.
0: JGL 1109, descend maintain 6000.
3: Descend maintain 6000, JGL 1109.
0: Quantum 79, recruit direct to Jared, descend maintain level 150.
2: Direct to Jared, point number 150, Quantum 79.

0: Hello, air channel 145, Tokyo approach. Expect that is Zulu runway 34 right approach. Clear via route as Tango arrival.
1: Route as Tango arrival, runway 34 right, IS approach, IS Zulu approach, air channel 145.
0: Orange channel 18, recreate Jack Jared, descend and maintain travel 150.
1: Jack Jared, descend and maintain travel 150, orange channel 18.
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0: Qantas 79 Victoria Jack Peak. Descend on the wing saying 1-1000.
1: Good, great. Descend maintain 1-1 there. Qantas 79.
0: Air China 145, Victoria Jack Jared. Descend on the wing saying 1-5-0.
1: Victoria Jack Jared. Juliet Alpha Romeo Echo Delta. Descend to level 150, Air China 145.
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1: 118.35, good day, I'm saying 6217.
0: Good day. JGL 1109, this number maintain 5000.
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Good evening, Japan Air 942, Tokyo.

0: runway 34 right, clear via Rutas Tango Rival.
1: Landing runway 34 right and cleared by Rutas Tango Rival, 942.
0: JJ1109, Rizwan Navigation Direct Temis, maintaining 5000 under Temis, clear for Zulu, runway 34 right approach.
2: Direct Temis, maintaining 5000 under Temis, clear direct running 34, Zulu, running 34 right approach, JJ1109.
0: Orange China 18, require Direct Peaks, disallow maintain 1000.
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0: Japan Air 942, require Direct Jared, disallow maintain travel 15 drop.
1: We clear direct Jared and defend on maintain startable 150, Japan 942.
0: Qantas 7-9, disallow maintain 5000, maintain 5000 through Temis, clear for Zulu, runway 34 right approach.
2: Okay, maintain 5000, maintain 5000 until Temis, and from Temis, please the ILS Zulu 34 right, Qantas 7-9.

0: Orange Trainer 1-8, Recreate Jack Temis, Decimal Maintain 5000, Maintain 5000 until Temis, Graphite Zulu, Number 34, Right Approach.
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0: Air China 145, Victory Eject, Temis. Descend maintain 5000, clear for this Zulu, runway 34, right approach.
1: Direct Temis and descend 5000, clear for approach. Zulu approach, runway 34, right. Air China 145.

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0: 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Maintain 5,000 under Timmy's. Clear flight Zulu, runway 34 right approach.
1: 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Clear flight Zulu, runway 34 right approach. Japan Airlines 42.

0: Good afternoon, Tokyo. Market at 202. Please see side of 277. Be 70 side of 2405. Mamas.
1: Market 202, Tokyo approach. Runway 34 right. Right heading 040, radar vector to Timmy.
0: Runway 34 right. Right heading 040, radar vector to Timmy. Market at 202.
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0: Good evening, Qatar Airways 6 Tokyo approach, runway 34 right, expect direct Zulu runway 34 right approach, grid VS1, Tango arrival.
1: Yes, 34, expect 34 right, I like Zulu, runway 34 right, expect VS1, Tango arrival.
0: All stations Tokyo approach, information whiskey is current, QNH 29905, QNH 29905 in cheese.

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0: Zulu, runway 34 right approach.
1: Descending 5,000, close to semis above 5,000, clear for us, runway 34 right. Zulu, runway 34 right, market 202.
2: Thank you. Hello, control 650
0: Tokyo approach, runway 34 right. Hello, control 650 Tokyo approach, runway 34 right. Expect direct Zulu runway 34 right approach. And flight heading 040, radar vector 2 Temi.
2: Hello, Zulu runway 34 right, and heading 040, vector 2 Temi. Control 650.

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1: Orange Liner 114, Tokyo Approach Information, X-ray, KNH 29995, runway 34 right.
0: 29995, runway 34 right, Orange Liner 114.
1: Orange Liner 114, clear to VS1, Tango Arrival, descend to reach 51150 by grip.
0: Clear VS1, Tango Arrival, carry 150 by grip, Orange Liner 114.
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5: Tokyo Approach, good afternoon, that is the 108, Tenshin Fireball 273, Tokyo Fireball 240, information with you.
1: Dynasty 108, Tokyo Approach, runway 34 right, cleared via Lutas Tango Arrival, descend maintain 51150.
5: Runway 34 right, clear Lutas Tango Arrival, descend maintain 51150, Dynasty 108.

0: Qatari 806 regional navigation drift Temis, maintain 5000 to the Temis, red pilot Zulu, runway 34 right approach.
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1: 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Cleared by the Zulu runway 34 right on the shuttle 650.
2: Tokyo port to 310, 4150. Arrival from the top.
0: Turkish 300 Tokyo approach. Cleared via swamp. Tango arrival for runway 34 right, 34 Romeo.
2: Swamp 1 Tango, runway 34 right, 6.
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0: 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Dynasty 108, we clear drift to Venus.
3: We clear direct to Venus, Dynasty 108.
0: Starwalker I-04, cleared via Router, Tango arrival. Expected Zulu, runway 34, right approach.
4: Router 18, Echo, and runway 34, right to Starwalker I-04.
0: Starwalker I-04, negative arrival, cleared via Router, Tango arrival.
4: Router Tango arrival, Starwalker I-04.
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0: Starwalker I-04, Director, Venus, Victor, Echo, November, Uniform, Sierra, disarm in 10-5-0-1-5-0.
4: And then direct to Venus, flight level 150, Starwalker I-04.
3: 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Dynasty 108, temporary Venus, restriction.
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0: 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Maintain 5000 till Temis. Grade file Zulu, runway 34, right approach.
1: Lisa maintain 5000 until Temis. Clear as to approach runway 34, right, Starwalker I04.
0: Dynasty 108, Lisa maintain 5000. Maintain 5000 till Temis. Grade file Zulu, runway 34, right approach.
1: Lisa maintain 5000 cross Temis, above 5000 clear IS Zulu, runway 34 right approach, Dynasty 108.
2: Okay, JVM 72, Bulim maintaining, runway 15, radar,
0: Ethiopian 672, Tokyo approach, runway 34 right, clear the VS1, Tango arrival, maintain 51150.
2: And this approach running 34 right, VS1, Tango arrival, JVM.
0: Ethiopian 672 and maintain 51150.
2: Maintain flight 150, Ethiopian 672.
0: Orange question, AR Beach 506, Lisa maintain 8000.
1: Descend to 8000, AR Beach 506.
0: Orange liner 114, contact Narita Tower 118.35.
3: Tower 135, Orange liner 14.
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0: 672. Dynasty 108, reduce speed to 170 knots.
1: Reduce speed 170 knots, Dynasty 108.
4: Okay, approach to the international passing flight level 272, descending flight level 240, information please.
0: Scooter I-74 Tokyo approach runway 34 right, cleared via route as Tango arrival. Lisa maintain 51150.
4: Airbeach
0: 506, Richard Rick to Peak.
1: Rick to Peak, Airbeach 506.
0: Ethiopian 672, Lisa maintain 11000. Dynasty 108, reduce speed to 160 knots RS. Contact Narita Tower 118.35.
1: Reduce speed 160 or less. Contact Tower 118.35, Dynasty 108, bye bye.
0: Bye. Turkish 300, reduce speed to 210 knots, then disarm in 5000.
5: 210 knots, descend and maintain 5000 feet, Turkish 300.
0: Airbeach 506, Vicky Adrix, Tyler, descend and maintain 7000.
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0: Starwalker 804, reduce speed to 190 knots.
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0: Ethiopian 672, fly heading 180, vector to Temis, disarm in 9000.
3: Confirm heading 160.
0: Ethiopian 672, affirm heading 180, 9000.
3: Heading 180, vector 4, position center, 10-9000,
0: Starwalker 804, resume normal, Starwalker 804, reduce speed to 170 knots, maintain 170 until 10 DME, contact Narish Tower 118.35.
1: Roger, reduce speed to 170 knots, maintain 170 knots until 10 DME, contact Narish Tower 118.35, Starwalker 804.
0: Turkish 300, sunrise heading 310.
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0: Eva 196, Richard Victor, Peak, this is maintain 6000.
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0: United 873, descend maintain 12000, cancel restriction.
4: Cancel restriction, descend maintain 12000, United 873.

0: Ethiopian 672, Visual Navigation Direct Temis, maintain 5000 till Temis, Grade 5 Zulu, runway 34 right approach.
1: Direct Temis, maintain 5000 till Temis, then clear for any Zulu approach running 34, Ethiopian 672.
0: Ethiopian 672, verify runway, Grade 5 Zulu, runway 34, Romeo approach.
1: Clear Ali Zulu, running 34, Romeo, Ethiopian 672.
0: Scooter 874, Richard Victor, Temis, disarm in 7000.
2: Sorry, Temis, descend 7000, Scooter 874.
0: Korea Nia 713, disarm in 9000, cancel restrictions.
3: Disarm in 9000, cancel level restrictions, Korea 713.
0: EVA 196, Richard Victor, Tyler, disarm in 5000.
4: Director Tyler, 17-5000, go 100.

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1: Is 5000 until semi squared for Atlas Zulu 34 right approach to the 874.
0: Ethiopian 672, contact Narita Tower, 118.35.
2: 118.35, Ethiopian 672.
0: EVA 196, retail direct to semi, maintain 5000 to the semi, squared pilot Zulu, runway 34, right approach.
3: Direct to semi, maintain 5000 to semi, squared pilot Zulu, runway 34, right approach, EVA 196.
0: Koreania 713, Disa maintain 6000.
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1: Eric Clemens, 5000 to Clemens, clear the island Zulu 34 right approach United States 7.

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1: Speed 190 knots, equal 196.
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0: EVA196, have you established on ILS on the 34 right?
1: EVA196, resume normal speed, contact Narita 118.35.
0: Normal speed and tower 118.35, EVA196, have you been there?
1: Hey.

0: Apache Korean 713, request further clearance after Tyler.
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All stations, Tokyo approach, Narita QNH 29er, 996, QNH 29er, 996 inches.

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1: NCR 651, touch approach, you are on way 34 right. Expect Cyrix Zulu, runway 34 right approach.
0: Runway 34 right, Alice, short approach to the 6-7.
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0: 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Heavy
1: Whisper, Mason Zulu, descending level 240. Evening, Sierra 5056, Tokyo approach, runway 34 right, runway heading 030, vector 210 east, Christina maintain, Hotel 150.
0: Send 150, heading 030, and vector 210,
1: Sierra 5056, you are running runway 34 Romeo.
0: Runway 34 Romeo Cebu 5056.
1: Daihatsu 2244 Tokyo approach Narita QNH 29996 Information Zulu is current. Expect IS Zulu runway 34 right approach.

0: Giants 244, your transmission is very weak. Say again, please.
1: Okay, our company is requesting runway 24 left due to the curfew restriction on this airplane's departure out of Narita.
0: Giants 244, sorry, second, please. What restriction?
1: This airplane has to leave before curfew after landing in Narita. It has to depart before curfew. That's why we're trying 7244.
0: Giant 7244, sorry, unless safety or performance, aircraft performance reason, you are running runway 34 Romeo.
1: Understand, 34 Romeo, Giant 7244.
0: Giant 7244, fly heading 030, vector 2, Temis, destination maintain, flight level 150.

0: Five zero five six, reach your navigation direct to Temis, Isinomaintain 6000.
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0: Severe 50560, maintain 5000, maintain 5000 until Temis, cleared 5X Zulu, runway 34 right approach.
1: Send 5000 until Temis, cleared Zulu 34 right.
2: Cebu 5056.
0: Dyer 7244, resume navigation direct to Temis.
3: Approach for Angana, 5-1-2,
0: Tokyo, runway 5-1-2, Tokyo approach, runway 34 right.
3: Runway 34 right, Angana.

0: Giant 7244, this one maintain 5000, maintain 5000 until Smith, Prado Forest School, runway 34, right approach, reduce speed to 250 knots, Wallace. Giant 7244, this one maintain 5000, Prado Forest School, runway 34, right approach, reduce speed to 250 knots, Wallace.
1: 651, look laser, runway 34, right?
0: 651, roger, contact, 成り方は 118, smart, reply
1: 1835, 651
2: 511,
0: UPS 117, Tokyo approach, runway 34, right, sky heading 040, vector to 10 east, destination maintain, flexible 160
2: descent flight number 160, runway 34, right. Airpeach
0: 530, this number maintain 6000.
2: Then 6000, this 530.
0: Orange Liner 512, this number maintain flexible 160.
3: 160, Orange Liner 512.
0: Stellar 5056, below 10,000, maintain 250 knots.
4: Below 10,000, 250 knots, above 5056.

0: Airpeace 530, this now maintain 5000, maintain 5000 until Temis, cleared by the school, runway 34 right approach.
1: 5000,
0: 5000 until Temis, cleared by the school, 34 right, Airpeace 530. All stations, Tokyo approach, Narita QNH 29er, 96, QNH 29er, 96, information Zulu is current.

0: 5056, report of speed.
1: Turbo 5056, we're maintaining 250 knots.
0: Watch out. Strayer 5056, maintain 210 knots or greater until semi.
1: Maintain 210 knots or greater until semi. Turbo 5056.
0: Orange Arena 512, resume navigation direct to semi.
2: Direct to semi, Orange Arena 512.
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2: 1 3 thousand, Orange Arena 512.

0: Tokyo Four, please manage to 71 for level 240 direct to Mama. Information to you.
1: Evening, China Eastern 271, Tokyo Approach, you are on way 34 right, cleared via route of Tango arrival. Maintain for level 240.

0: Tokyo Approach, good evening, FH 582, leaving Kuala Lumpur 206, descending to Mount 50 with Zulu.
1: FH 52, Tokyo Approach, runway 34, right, clear the Yacht 1, Tango arrival, descend to reach federal 150 by Gurib.
0: Runway 34, Romeo, and clear the Yacht 1, Tango arrival, descend to reach 150 by Gurib, FH 582.
1: All stations Tokyo Approach, Narita QNH 29997 inches. Airpeach 530, reduce speed to 190 のスコアです。
2: 190です。Airpeach 530。
1: 99321, this moment is maintained for travel 170.
3: Dynasty 106
1: Tokyo Approach.
4: Approach, really good. Number one,
1: Dynasty 106 Tokyo Approach, your runway 34 right, cleared via Lutas Tango arrival.
4: Lutas Tango arrival, runway 34 right,
1: Dynasty 106, we cleared direct to Peaks, destination maintain hotel ball 200.
4: Descender has level 200 and direct peaks are going to be 100.
1: Airpeach 530, reduce speed to 170 knots RS. Contact Narita Tower 118, small 35.
2: 170 RS, 118, 35, Airpeach 530.

0: 99371, this is my maintain, hotel 150.
1: This is maintain, hotel 150, China Eastern 271.
0: Dynasty 106, this is my maintain, hotel 150.
1: This is maintain, hotel 150, China Eastern 271.

0: 9971, this is not maintained 6000.
1: This is not maintained 6000, this is China 7271.
0: Dynasty 106, this is not maintained 11000.
2: This is 11000 feet, Dynasty 106.

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1: Descend 6000, please, Dynasty 106.
0: AIP 582, reduce speed to 230 knots, then descend and maintain 6000.
2: Reduce speed to 230 knots, then descend 6000, AIP 582.
0: UPS 117, reduce speed to 170 knots, Suarez.
3: 1709, UPS 117.
0: UPS 117, 170 or less.
3: 170 or less, UPS 117.

0: K9-3271, below 10,000, maintain 250 knots.
1: Speed 250 knots for K9-3271.
0: What? K9-3271, required direct to semis. Istino maintain 5,000, cleared flight school, runway 34 right approach, maintain 250 knots.
1: Direct to Timis, distance 5,000 feet, clear Island Zulu, runway 34 right, maintain speed 250 knots, K9-3271.
0: UPS 117, contact 成り方は 118-35.
2: 118-35, UPS 117.
0: Dynasty 106, reduce speed to 250 knots,
1: Speed 250 knots or less, Dynasty 106.

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1: China is 210 or greater.
0: Dynasty 1063 cleared
1: drift
0: for 10
1: minutes,
0: descend
1: runway
0: 5000.
1: Dynasty 1063 cleared drift for 10 minutes,
2: descend runway 5000. Dynasty 1063 cleared drift for 10 minutes, descend runway 5000. Dynasty 1063 cleared drift for 10 minutes, descend runway 5000. Dynasty 1063 cleared drift for 10 minutes, descend runway
0: 5000. Dynasty 1063 cleared drift for 10 minutes, descend runway 5000. Dynasty 1063 cleared drift for 10 minutes, descend runway 5000. Dynasty 1063 cleared drift for 10 minutes, descend runway 5000. Dynasty 1063 cleared drift for 10 minutes, descend runway 5000.
2: Sorry, this is my format, sorry. Here we have spoken for about 6034, let's do the DP5.
0: DP5, Roger. Re-clear direct to Gina, descend runway 9000.
2: Re-clear direct to Gina, descend 9000, DP5.
0: Dynasty 1-5, reduce speed, 220 knots or less.
1: Confirm Dynasty 106.
0: Sorry, Dynasty 106, reduce speed, 220 knots or less.China is 271, maintain speed 180 knots or greater until 8 DME.
1: Maintain speed 180 knots or greater until 8 DME, China is 271.
0: Airbeach 582 down, right heading 200.
3: Right heading 200, airbeach 582.
0: China is 106, maintain 5000 until 10 minutes, clear for ILS Zulu, runway 34 right approach, reduce speed 200 knots.
1: Confirm 5000 feet over Temis, Dynasty 106.
0: Dynasty 106, AFA, maintain 5000 until Temis, clear for ILS Zulu, runway 34 right approach, reduce speed 200 knots.
1: Okay, so 5000 feet or above over Temis, reduce speed 200 knots or below, and we are clear for ILS runway 34 right, Dynasty. ILS Zulu runway 34 right, Dynasty 106.
2: Approach J-Spring 254, leaving 170450 by 15 Major Alpha.
0: J-Spring 254, Tokyo approach, runway 34 right, clear via slump Tango arrival.
2: Clear via slump Tango arrival, runway 34 right, J-Spring 254.
0: China Eastern 271, contact tower 118
1: decimal
0: 35.
1: 118 decimal 35, China Eastern 271, good day.
0: Good day.Airbeach 582 down, right heading 280, descend runway 5000.
3: Right heading 280 and 5000, Airbeach 582.
0: J-Spring 254, re-cleared direct to Vixen.
2: Direct to Vixen, J-Spring 254.
0: Dynasty 106, reduce speed 180 knots, maintain 180 knots until 8 DME.
1: Speed 180 knots until 8 DME, Dynasty 106.
0: Airbeach 582, resume navigation, just to Temis, maintain 5000 until Temis, clear for ILS Zulu, runway 34 right approach.
3: Resume navigation, direct to Temis, maintain 5000 until Temis, clear ILS Zulu, runway 34 right approach, Airbeach 582.
2: Tokyo approach, Orange Liner 616, leaving flight number 288, extending 240, speed alpha.
0: Orange Liner 616, Tokyo approach, runway 34 right, clear via Ruta Tango arrival.
2: Number 34 right, via Ruta Tango arrival, Ranger 616.
0: J-Spring 254, descend to reach 11000 by Vixen.
2: Descend to reach 11000 by Vixen, J-Spring 254.
0: Ohina 630, re-clear to direct to Temis, descend to maintain 5000.
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4: 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That 8,000, this spring 254.

0: 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Do you have information Alpha?
1: We do have information Alpha.
0: Inu Greenliner One, Jaram Vesico Rise, clear the Ashram Putango Arrival.
1: Turn up the Swamp Tango, Christian of Metal.
0: Inu Greenliner One, Farm Clear the Ashram Putango Arrival, Runway 34 Right, Eastern Runway Maintain 11,000.
1: Swamp Tango 34 right,
0: 7,000. 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
0: active. Assam.
1: Leaving Tokyo Approach, B-34, leaving flight 1286, descending flight 1240, information Alpha.
0: Good evening, Airbridge 364, Tokyo Approach, runway 34 right, clear via Ruta Tango Arrival.
1: Clear via Ruta Tango Arrival, runway 34 right, Airbridge 364.

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0: Chinook 991, begin descent.
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0: 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Continue descend runway 10, 6000.
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1: 5,000, this spring 254.
0: Chinook 991, cancel all altitude restriction. Continue this summer maintain 9,000.
1: Cancel all altitude restrictions, maintain 9,000.
0: Hong Kong Shuttle 652, this summer maintain 12,000.
2: Maintain 12,000, South 651.
1: Take it up for us, good evening, orange. 118 leaving, flight speed 188 and flight speed 150 with information outbound.
0: Orange Liner 118, Tokyo approach, runway 34 right, clear via swamp, tango arrival.
1: Runway 34 right, clear via swamp, tango arrival, orange Liner 118.
0: This is 254, fly heading 210, vector 2, semis, maintain 5,000.
1: Heading 210, 5,000, this is 254.
0: Orange Liner 616, resume navigation, direct to semis.
1: Medium on navigation, direct from Temis, Orange Line 616.
0: Airpeace 313, fly heading 020, vector 2, Temis, descent runway 10,000.
3: Fly heading 020, descent 6,000, Airpeace 313.
0: Airpeace 364, descent runway 10, fly table 150, cancel all the restrictions over Venus.
1: Descent squad order 150, cancel all the restrictions at the Venus Airpeace 364.
0: This spring 254, resume navigation, direct to Temis, maintain 5,000 to Temis, clear for RS, Zulu, runway 34, right approach.
1: Direct to Temis, maintain 5,000 to Temis, clear for RS, runway 34, right approach, this spring 254.

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0: 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Orange Liner 118, descend to reach 11,000 by Dixon.
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0: This Spring 254, reduce speed 190 knots RS.
2: Reduce 190 RS, yes, Spring 254.
0: Orange Liner 616, descend to maintain 5,000, clear for ILS Zulu, runway 34, right approach.
2: Descend to 5,000, clear for ILS Zulu, runway 34, right approach, Orange Liner 616.
0: Concourse to 652, descend to maintain 11,000.
2: Descend maintain 11,000, short 652.
0: AP 364, descend to maintain 11,000.
2: Descend 11,000, AP 364.
0: AP 313, downwest heading 360, descend to maintain 5,000.
3: Downwest 360, descend to 5,000, AP 313.
0: J-Spring 254, reduce speed 170 knots RS.
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0: Alpha Shadow 6-5-2, resume navigation, direct to Artemis, maintain 5,000 to Artemis, clear forest Zulu, runway 34 right approach.
1: Direct Artemis, maintain 5,000 to Artemis, and clear the runway 34 right approach. Zulu
0: 901, turn right, heading 200.
2: Right heading 200, sure.
0: Airbeat 364, descend on runway 7,000.
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0: Asiana 108, Tokyo approach, information Bravo, UNH2, Niner, Niner 8, runway 34 right, clear via swamp Tango arrival.
4: Information Bravo, UNH2, Niner 8, runway 34 right, clear via swamp Tango arrival, Asiana 108.

0: Continue Canina 1 down, right heading 230.
1: Right heading 230.
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0: Orange Liner 514, Tokyo Approach, runway 34 right, clear bias, Lutas Tango Arrival.
1: Runway 34 right, clear bias, Lutas Tango Arrival, Connection Liner 514.
0: Air Beach 313, contact tower 118.35.
3: Oh, 135, Air Beach 313.
0: Orange Liner 514, be cleared or direct, Venus. This panorama in 10, flight level 180, cancel all restrictions over Venus.
1: Cancel for Venus, panorama in 10, flight level 180, cancel all restrictions at Venus, 514.
0: Japan 8696, Tokyo Approach, runway 34 right, clear via Lutas Tango Arrival.
1: Runway 34 right, clear via Lutas Tango Arrival, Japan 8696.
0: Chinook 91, down right, heading 260, this one runway 5000.
1: Right heading 260, 75,000.
0: Air Beach 364, reduce speed 220 knots, descend runway 5000.
1: Reduce now 210 knots and descend 5000, Air Beach 364.
0: Thank you, Air Beach 364, now speed 210 knots, down, left heading 340, maintain 5000.
1: Left heading 340, maintain 5000, speed 210 knots, Air Beach 364.
0: Japan Air 86996, cleared direct to Venus, descend runway 10, flight level 160, cancel all restrictions over Venus.
1: Cancel over Venus, direct to Venus, descend by the 160, Japan Air 86.
0: Orange Liner 118, fly heading 200, vector 2 demis.
2: Heading 200, Orange Liner 118.
0: Asiana 108, re-clear the direct of peaks, this one maintain 9,000.
2: Say again, waypoint Asiana 108.
0: Asiana 108, re-clear the direct of peaks, Papa, Echo, Alpha, Kilo, Sierra, this one maintain 9,000.
2: Direct peaks, Papa, Echo, Alpha, Kilo, Sierra, this is 9,000, Asiana 108.
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4: Tokyo Approach, Air 3703, direct to Lincoln, please fly level 150, video Bravo.
0: Air Solo 703, Tokyo Approach, report altitude passing.
4: Passing, fly level 153, Air 3703.
0: Thank you, Air Solo 703, runway 34 right, clear via Swamp Tango, arrival.
4: Runway 34 right, clear via Swamp Tango, arrival, Air 3703.
0: Chinook 901, Regional Navigation, direct to Temis, clear for Zulu, runway 34 right, approach.オレンジライナー118 down right heading 210 reduce speed 210 knots
1: down right heading 210 reduce speed 210 knots orange liner 118
0: Air Solo 703 re-cleared direct to Big Sam descend to reach 11,000 by Big Sam
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0: New York 991, contact tower 118, this is not 35.
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5: Tokyo Approach Spring
0: 836,
5: clear
0: to runway 35, Bravo. This Spring 836, Tokyo Approach, runway 34 right, clear via Slump Tango Arrival.
5: Runway 34 right, clear via Slump Tango Arrival,
0: Orange Liner 1183, right heading 230, descend runway 5000.
1: Right heading 230, descend 5000, Orange Liner 118.
0: Range Liner 514, descend runway 1-1000.
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2: Tokyo 2JPC508, now leaving 5256, descending 5247, information platform.
0: APH508, Tokyo approach, runway 34 right, clear via Ruta Sango arrival.
2: Runway 34 right, clear via Ruta Sango arrival, APH508.
0: Asiana 108, turn right, heading 240.
1: Right heading 240, Asiana 108.
0: Spring 836, right heading 180, vector 2, Temis, descend runway 10, 9000.
3: Right heading 180, descend 9000, descend 836.
0: Asiana 108, resume navigation, direct to Temis, clear forest, Zulu, runway 34, right approach.
1: Direct Temis, clear forest, Zulu, runway 34, right approach, Asiana 108.
0: Japan 86996, turn left heading 010, descend runway 10, 5000.
4: Left 010, 5000, Japan 86996.
0: APC508, re-cleared, direct to Venus, descend runway 10, flight level 150, cancel all restrictions over Venus.
2: 6 Venus, descend flight level 150, cancel all restrictions over Venus, APC508.
0: Orange Liner 514, maintain 5000 to Temis, clear for ILS Zulu, runway 34, right approach.
1: 5000 until Temis, clear for ILS Zulu, runway 34, right approach, Orange Liner 514.
0: Spring 836, descend runway 10, 6000.
3: Descend 6000, descending 836.

0: 50.
1: Korean Air 705 Tokyo approach information Bravo. Expect RS Zulu runway 34 right approach. Clear via stamp Tango arrival. UNH 2998.
0: Expect RS Zulu runway 34 right to altimeter 2990. And stamp Tango arrival Korean 705.
1: Asia 108 contact tower 118 response 35.
2: Alright, 35 Asia 108.
1: Japan Air 8696, Jumon Aviation, Dress to Temis, clear for ILS Zulu, runway 34 right approach.
3: Dress to Temis, clear for ILS Zulu, runway 34 right approach, Japan Air 8696.
1: Air Store 703, reduce speed 210 knots, descend and maintain 6000.
4: Reduce speed 210 knots, descend and maintain 6000, Air Store 703.
0: Okay, approach, morning, China, 34, maintain 5 0 0
1: Orange Liner 234 Tokyo Approach, Runway 34 White, clear via Ruta Stango Arrival. Descend and maintain flight level 170 at your discretion.
3: Orange Liner 234, Landau Runway 34 White, clear via Ruta Stango Arrival. Descend and maintain flight level 170.

0: SR703 down, right heading 230, this time I maintain 5 down.
1: Heading 230, confirm, descend maintain 5000 AOSR 703.
0: Affirm.
1: Adjust descend maintain 5000 AOSR 703.
0: Range liner 5 and 4, contact tower 118, this time 35. Spring 836 down, right heading 200, reduce speed 210 knots.
2: Right heading 200, reduce 210 knots, left heading 836.

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1: That is Temis, maintain 5000 on the Temis clear Alice Zululu and 34 right approach is our 703.
0: Japania 8696 now register to 170 knots, maintain 170 knots until 10 DME.
2: 170 knots until 10 DME, Japania
3: 6-9. Reverse number 1, for cargo 1-4-2-1-5-0-3-0. Cargo 1-5-0-3-0-3-0-3-0-3-0-3-0-3-0-3-0-3-0-3-0-3-0-3-0-3-0-3-0-3-0-3-0-3-0-3-0-3-0-3-0-3-0-3-0-3-0-3-0-3-0-3-0-3-0-3-0-3-0-3-0-3-0-3-0-3-0-3-0-3-0-3-0-3-0-3-0-3-0-3-0-3-0-3-0-3-0-3-0-3-0-3-0-3-0-3-0-3-0-3-0-3-0-3-0-3-0-3-0-3-0-3-0-3-0-3-0-3-0-3-0-3-0-3-0-3-0-3-0-3-0-3-0-3-0-3-0-3-0-3-0-3-0-3-0-3-0-3-0-3-0-3-0-3-0-3-0-3-0-3-0-3-0-3-0-3-0-3-0-3-0-3-0-3-0-3-0-3-0-3-0-3-0-3-0-3-0-3-0-3-0-3-
0: left, expect IRS number 34 left approach. Cleared by a Supok Tango arrival. Discipline 836, redisplay to 190 knots, then descend maintain 5000.
2: Please 190 knots, then descend to 5000. Descend 36.
0: Korean Air 705, fly heading 180, vector to Temis, descend maintain 900,000.
3: Heading 180, 900,000, Korean Air 705.
0: APG 508, descend maintain 6000.
3: Descend 6000, APG 508.
0: Japan Air 8696, contact tower 118.35.
2: 118.35, Japan Air 8696, thank you.

0: 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This spring 836 turn right heading to 80.
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0: 86584, to approach. This is Nippon Kogo 143, fly heading 260, vector to Gina. External maintain 7000. Orange Liner 234, descender maintain 13000.
2: 13000, Orange Liner 234.
3: Thank you, Manchester Beach 584. Good evening, from the 156, on the descent 150 by Grip, we have Bravo.
0: APH 584, Tokyo approach, runway 34 right, expect ILS Zulu, runway 34 right approach. Cleared by a swamp tango arrival.
3: This is Zulu, runway 34 right, swamp tango arrival, beach 584, thank you.
0: This spring 836, regime on navigation, direct to Temis. Maintain 5000 until Temis. Clear for ILS Zulu, runway 34 right approach.
1: Regime direct to Temis. Thank you, 5000 until Temis. Clear for ILS Zulu, runway 34 right approach, Japan 36.

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0: APH508, Liquid Direct Temis, descender maintain 5,000. Maintain 5,000 until Temis, clear files Zulu, telemetry for right approach.
3: Direction Temis, descend 5,000, maintain 5,000 until Temis, clear files Zulu, 34 right approach, APH508.
0: Orange Liner 234, descender maintain 7,000.
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0: Korean Air 705, turn right heading 190, descender maintain 6,000.
5: Right heading 190, descend to 6,000, Korean Air 705.

0: Destroying 836, redispatch to 170 knots, maintain 170 knots until 10 DME.
1: Roger, redis 170 knots until 10 DME, destroying 836.
0: Pitch 584, fly heading 170, vector to Temis, descend and maintain 9,000.
2: Descend 170, descend 9,000, pitch 584.

0: Korean Air 705, down right heading 200, descend and maintain 5000.
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0: Orange Liner 234, fly heading 010, Vector 2, Temis, descend and maintain 7,000.
2: Heading 010, descend 7,000, Orange Liner 234.
0: All stations, Tokyo Approach, Narita, New QNH 2999. Korean Air 705, turn right heading 230.
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0: Korean Air 705, let's now normal speed.
1: Normal speed Korean Air 705.
0: Korean Air 705 now receive on navigation direct to Temis, maintain 5000 until Temis. Clear fire to Zulu, runway 34 right approach.
1: Roger, light on heading, light on direct Temis, maintain 5000 until Temis, clear direct Zulu 34 right approach Korean Air 705.
0: APG 508, contact tower
1: 11-135. Oh, APG 508.
0: Orange China 234, resume on navigation direct to Temis. Descender maintain 5000. Maintain 5000 until Temis. Clear fire to Zulu, runway 34 right approach.
2: Take Temis, maintain 5000 until Temis. Clear for and Zulu, runway 34 right approach. Orange China 234.
1: Macaga 143, request to cross the China 2000 number.
0: Nippon Kago 143, Roger, descender maintain 4000, maintain cross Gina at about 4000, clear fire scramble 34 left approach.
1: Cross Gina 4000, advance clear to the island 34 left, Nippon Kago 143.

0: 5840, descend 5000.
1: That's 5840, descend 5000 at the beach, 584.

0: pitch 584, Regime on navigation, direct to Temis, maintain 5000 until Temis, clear file to Zulu, Dame 34, right approach.
1: Thank you, navigation Temis, maintain 5000, Temis, clear for the Alice of Zulu, Dame 34, right approach, pitch 584.
0: Orange Liner 234, contact tower, 118.35.
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0: Tokyo approach, already line of 526, information Charlie, 28742420.
1: Orange line of 526, Tokyo approach, Rama 34 right, expect IRS Zulu, Rama 34 right approach, cleared by a route as Tango arrival.
0: Route as Tango arrival, IRS Zulu 341, correction of 526.
1: Orange line of 526, and we clear direct to Venus, descend and maintain, flight level 150.
0: Direct Venus, 1450, return of 526.

0: GoPro Juliana 448, good evening, descending out of flight number 328 for 240 by Mama. We have information, Charlie.
1: Orange Juliana 448 to GoPro G, good evening, runway 34 right, expect IRS Zulu, runway 34 right approach. Cleared via Rutas Tango arrival.
0: Cleared Rutas Tango arrival and expect on this 34 right Zulu approach, Juliana 448.
1: Orange Juliana 448, now Victoria direct to Rutas, maintain flight level 240.
0: Direct route of maintained flight level 240 on 448.

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0: 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Clear files Zulu, runway 34 right across.
1: 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Clear ILS Zulu 345 for SNL 526.

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0: Tokyo Kony 204 is signing ground level 150.
1: Kony 204 Tokyo approach, number 34 right, expect ILS Zulu, number 34 right approach, cleared by a Subox Tango arrival.
0: Okay, Subox Tango arrival, Kony 204, a little behind the schedule, so request 34 left, if available, just stop parking at 206.
1: Kony 204, we know, but please take number 34 right, unless performance or a safety reason.
0: Okay, thank you, sir.
1: Kony 204, number 34 Romeo, and right heading 240, vector to Temis, descender maintain 6000.
0: Alright, 240, descend 6000, Kony 204.

0: 2204, maintain five star down to Utemis. Clear for Zulu, runway 34 right approach.
1: It's 6 and 5.

Heading 040, center 200, message 366.

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1: Air 35, today.
0: Today. Airfish 366, standard heading 030, descend maintain flight level 150.
2: Airfish 330, descend flight 150, Airfish 366.

0: folks. Good evening, Gemini Cargo 5990, Passenger 205, please send me 150.
1: Gemini Cargo 5990, Tokyo Approach, good evening, runway 34, expected runway 34, approach, Serbia, swamp, Tango arrival.
0: That's a firm runway 34 left for us, Passenger Cargo 5990.
1: Gemini Cargo 5990, affirm runway 34 left, device clear via swamp, echo arrival.
0: One by four for 34 left and several 590, thank you.
1: Airfield 366, is not maintaining 13
2: around. 13 south, Airfield 366.

0: Airfield 366 resume navigation, left Dina. Is another maintain portal down. Maintain portal down to Dina. Clear for Iris runway 34 left approach.
1: Resume after that, Dina. Maintain portal down to Dina. Clear for Iris runway 34 left approach. Airfield 366.
0: Down cargo 590 zero. Is another maintain 11
2: down. Maintain 11 south to Mr. Go 590 zero.

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1: Orange Liner 120 Tokyo Approach Runway 34 Right, Philadelphia Swamp Tango Arrival. Orange Liner 120 After Passing Grip, Listener Maintain Flight Arrival. Listener Maintain 11 Tower Down.
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0: grey. German cargo 590, fly heading 180, vector Regina, maintain 9000.
2: Western heading 180, maintaining 9000, German cargo 590.
0: Orange Liner 238, declare direct peak.
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4: Approach to the evening, Apis 590, follow us 239-1-5-0, please follow the Delta.
0: Apis 590, Tokyo approach to the evening, runway 34, left clear via pump echo arrival.
4: Echo arrival,
0: Apis 590. Apis 590, pump echo arrival.
4: Pump echo arrival, Apis 590.
0: 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German cargo 590, Listener maintain 6000.
2: Listener maintain 6000, German cargo 590.
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0: Orange Liner 238, Listener maintain 12000.
3: 12000, Orange Liner 238.
0: All stations, Tokyo approach parallel, Iris approaches to runway 34 left and right in progress. Nippon cargo 206, declared as Rex Gina.
5: Declared as Gina, Nippon cargo 206.

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0: Airpeace 5900, after passing grid, Vietnam maintain 11000.
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1: Heading 180, descend to maintain 9000 at 590.
2: German cargo 590, resuming navigation, descend to 9000.

0: from Chicago 5903 to Gina, clear the Elizabeth 34 left and clear the west again.
1: Chicago 5903,
0: direct to Gina, maintain 4000 after Gina and clear the Alice 34 left from Chicago 5903.
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1: German Cargo 5900, maintain 210.
0: Maintain speed 107, Cargo 5900.
1: Orange line out 120, turn right to 210.
2: Right 210, original 120.
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3: 118, 2 118, Nippon Cargo 206.

0: Heading 190, descend 6000, that is 590.
1: Tokyo approach, going there now, hold on to the wind. East China 4, descend the 240 mama, coming to the wind.
2: Orange 400, descend approach, expect the wind to Zulu, runway 341 approach, clear via Ruta 3 for right now.
1: Descend to Zulu, runway 34 right approach, descend to Ruta 3 for right now, orange line 440.
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3: 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The Pasta Dana 35, RPL 4, right approach, Orange Line 238.
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1: HLR 6, Dina, Isana, runway 10, flight level 220. Direct 3, 10, 0, 2, 0, come up.
2: Okay, 1, 2, 3, 4, 5, 6, 7, 8, 9, 10, 11, 12, 13, 14, 15, 16, 17, 18, 19, 20, 21, 22, 23, 24, 25, 26, 27, 28, 29, 30, 31, 32, 33, 34, 35, 36, 37, 38, 39, 40, 41, 42, 43, 44, 45, 46, 47, 48, 49, 50, 51, 52, 53, 54, 55, 56, 57, 58, 59, 60, 61, 62, 63, 64, 65, 66, 67, 68, 69, 70, 71, 72, 73, 74, 75, 76, 77, 78, 79, 80, 81, 82, 83, 84, 85, 86, 87, 88, 89, 90, 91, 92, 93, 94, 95, 96, 97, 98, 99, 100, 101, 102, 103, 104, 105, 106, 107, 108, 109, 110, 111, 112, 113, 114, 115, 116, 117, 118, 119, 120, 121, 122, 123, 124, 125,

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0: Stoke approach, Orange Liner 336, leaving 268, this is 240, we have echo.
1: Orange Liner 336, Tokyo to runway 34 right, we clear the direct to Taira, descend and maintain, turbine 20.
0: Runway 34 right, direct to Taira, descend 200, Orange Liner 336.

Engineer 400, descend on maintain 5,000, maintain 5,000 until the same. We are going to do the same. We are going to do the same. We are going to do the same. We are going to do the same. We are going to do the same. We are going to do the same. We are going to do the same. We are going to do the same. We are going to do the same. We are going to do the same. We are going to do the same. We are going to do the same. We are going to do the same. We are going to do the same. We are going to do the same. We are going to do the same. We are going to do the same. We are going to do the same. We are going to do the same. We are going to do the same. We are going to do the same. We are going to do the same. We are going to do the same. We are going to do the same. We are going to do the same. We are going to do the same. We are going to do the same. We are going to do the same. We are going to do the same. We are going to do the same. We are going to do the same. We are going to do the same. We are going to do the same. We are going to do the same. We are going to do the same. We are going to do the same. We are going to do the same. We are going to do the same. We are going to do the same. We are going to do the same. We are going to do the same. We are going to do the same. We are going to do the same. We are going to

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0: Lake Approach Arrangement 5 to 8 Leading Hotel 318H7340, we have takeoff.
1: Container 5 to 8, Lake Approach Runway 34 right, riding 040, Lake Semi, maintain turbo 240.
0: Runway 34 right, heading 040, maintain Hotel 340, Arrangement 5 to 8.

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Follow the line 366.

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2: Okay, approaching Nippon Cargo 226, maintain 4000.
0: Nippon Cargo 226,
2: left heading 160, Nippon Cargo 226.

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1: Maintain a 6000 range and a 528.
0: Nippon Cargo 226, Lettering 09R.
2: Left heading 0900, Nippon Cargo 226.

Yankee runway 34 right approach. Clear to be a Mesa night arrival.

0: Logan Roche, good morning there. P620, leading flight level 284, cross Mama flight level 240, we have Alpha.
1: F-620 Tokyo Approach, runway 34 right, cleared by a route at Tango level. Descend on maintain, 13,000.
0: Runway 34 right, cleared by a route at Tango right, descend 13,000.

0: Okay, approach the moon, we're gonna 36 maintain, Bravo 330, Houston Phoenix, Bravo 240 by Mama, same information, Bravo.
1: Good morning, only 3936, Tokyo approach, runway 34 right, cleared by a Ruta Tango arrival. Maintain, Bravo 240.
0: Runway 34 right, clear via Ruta Tango arrival, maintain, Bravo 240, only 36.

0: EAP620 hold south of Vienna as published and expect further clearance at 2048.
1: Hold south of Vienna as published and expect further clearance at 2048.

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0: 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Airbase 620 Raja maintain present speed.
1: Approach Sabania 752
0: Japan 752 Tokyo Approach, runway 34 right, cleared by your Lutas Tango arrival. Japan maintain turbo 150.
1: 34 right, Lutas Tango arrival, Tempo, flight 150,
0: Japan 752 recreate direct Vina. FedEx 5324, reduce speed to 230 knots. Orange Liner 36, reduce speed to 230 knots.
2: Speed to 230 knots, original 36.

0: Tokyo Correction for HIT 60 degrees Heading 07, descend height 240, we have the Bravo.
1: 1.526 Tokyo Approach runway 34 right, clear by your route at Tango arrival, 15 or maintain, turbo 150.
0: Runway 34 right, clear via route at Tango arrival, descend maintain height 150, 1.526.
1: 1.526, re-cleared direct to Vina.
0: Re-cleared direct to Vina, turbo 1526.
2: Tokyo, I don't mean to go, 0-0-4-1-5-0.
1: Dynamic 058, Tokyo approach, runway 34 right. Expected is Zulu, runway 34 right approach. Narita QNH 3005.
2: Thank you. Good morning, 3005 LS. Zulu, 34 right.
1: Dynamic 058, clear by your Supok Tango arrival. 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

0: Only point 8428, after passing grip, do you signal maintain 1-1000?
1: Passing grip, do you signal 1-1000? Nippon, 8448.
2: Good morning, only approach, only point 8404, now maintain 2900. We have clearance cross number, 2400.
0: Only point 8404, Tokyo approach, number 834 right, cleared by your route as Tango arrive out. Do you signal maintain turbo 150?
2: Now 34 right, clear by your route as Tango arrive out.
0: Only point 404, re clear to direct of in.
2: Re clear direct of in.
0: FedEx 5324, resume on navigation direct 10 minutes, maintain 5000 to 10 minutes. 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
0: FedEx 5324, AFAM, clear flight, Zulu, runway 34 right approach, cross 10 minutes, at or above 5000.
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1: Captain 006, Tokyo approach runway 34 right, cleared by your route at Tango Remo. Keeping your maintain, Turbo 150.
0: 2-7-3-2-5-1-5-0, route to Tango arrival at the 34 right, Captain 006.
1: Cathay 006, clear direct to Venus.
0: Back to Venus, Tango 006.
1: APT-620, contact Alita Tower, 118-325.
2: 118-325, APT-620, have a good morning.
1: You too, good day. Japan Air 752, reduce speed to 210 knots.
3: 210 knots, Japan Air 752.
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0: 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This is your maintain 5.
1: 240,
0: Dynamico 058, heading 240, radar detected to me.
1: 240,

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1: Reduce to 190 knots, Fedex 5324.
0: Hong Kong Satellite 854 Tokyo approach and wait 34 right, clear by a route at Tango level. Do you think you'll maintain turbo 200?
2: Runway 34 right, descend by route at Tango level 200, Hong Kong Satellite
0: 854. Fedex 5324, reduce speed to 170 knots.
1: 170 knots, Fedex 5324.
0: Japanese 752, re-clear direct to Temi, final maintain 5000, clear to Zulu, runway 34 right.
1: Temi, descend 5000, clear to Zulu, 34 right, Japanese 752.
0: Only point 526, reduce speed to 210 knots.
3: Reduce speed to 210,
0: Japanese 752, reduce speed to 190 knots.
1: 190 knots, Japanese 752.
0: Originator 36, reduce speed to 170 knots, maintain until 70 moon. Contact Alita Tower, 118,
4: this is 170 knots until 70 moon, after a second.
0: Contact Tower, 118, this is 135.
4: 1135, Roger, this is Craig.
0: Craig. Hong Kong Satellite 854, re-clear direct to Venus.
2: Venus, Hong Kong Satellite 854.
0: Aeromexico 058, report to speed.
5: Speed 240 now.
0: Aeromexico 058, Roger, maintain present speed.
5: Well maintained, present speed. 058.

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2: Only point 404, you can maintain 6000.
1: Only point 526, clear direct of semi, shifting and maintain 5000, clear to Zulu, runway 34 right approach, maintain 1900.
3: Direct of semi, clear for, maintain 5000, to semi, clear for Iris, runway 0, runway 34 right approach, maintain speed 1900, on a pair 526.
1: Only point 404, reduce speed to 2100.
2: Only point 404, reduce speed to 2100.
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5: 220, Armeco 058.

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1: 200, now continue
0: to 200, we will go to the left. SA 006, right heading 040, vector 2, semis, descend and maintain, 7000.
2: Right heading 040, descend 7000, cafe 006.
0: Nippon S 428, right heading 2900.
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1: 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I'll control you 5-1.

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1: Retain to 160 knots until 7 DME, Aeromexico 058.
0: Aeromexico 058, contact tower 118.35.
1: 118.35 with Narita Tower, Obigan.
0: SA-006, Rizimon Navigation Director, Temis, maintain 5000 until Temis, VFYLS, Zulu, Geometry 4, right approach.
2: Right, Temis, we need 5000 feet until Temis, this is ILS, for right, SA-006.
0: Orinicon 8428, reduce to 170 knots, maintain 170 knots until 7 DME.
3: Reduce 170 knots under 170 knots until 7 DME, on point 48.
2: SA-006,
0: Assam, clear for ILS Zulu, Geometry 4, right approach.
2: This is ILS Zulu, 24 right, SA-006.
0: Hong Kong Shuttle 854, maintain 5000 until Semis, clear for ILS Zulu, Geometry 4, right approach.
3: Maintain 5000 until Semis, clear for ILS Zulu, Geometry 4, right, Hong Kong Shuttle 854.

0: Right.
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0: SA006, please return 170 knots, maintain 170 knots until 7 DME.
2: 170 knots until, say again, this is the knot, mileage, Cathay 066.
0: SA006 until 7 DME.
2: 170 until 7 DME, Cathay 066.

0: Tokyo Approach Cafe 5640, Manic Particle 324, right, Mama.
1: Cafe 524, Tokyo Approach, Gamma 34, right, expect ILS Zulu, Gamma 34, right, approach. Clear via Route of Tango, arrival.
0: Runway 34, right, expect RS City 34, right, approach, and then Route of Tango, approach.
1: Cafe 524, Ray Clear Direct, Venus, descend or maintain 11,000.
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0: Passing of Fargo 288, as a part.
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1: Flight Tennis, maintain 5,000 Tennis, clear for Iris Zulu, runway 34 right approach, Japan Air 34.

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0: 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Clear for ILS Zulu, Dometry for right approach.
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0: FedEx 15, reduce speed to 180 knots. Contact tower 118,
1: small 35. Alright, 4 to 180 left, tower 118.

0: All Nippon 89H, decelerate maintain 5 star down, maintain 5 star down to the Temi. Clear for Zulu, runway 34 right approach.
1: Descend 5 star down to the Temi, then clear to Zulu, runway 34 right approach, join for 89H.

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2: Morning.
1: Tokyo approach, good morning, Vietnam 310 descending, 2.0 by Mama.
0: Vietnam 310, Tokyo approach morning, expect a Zulu runway 34 right approach, clear via Ruta 35 arrival,
1: NS3006. NS3006, Ruta Tango arrival and request runway 34 left due to performance, Vietnam 310.
0: Vietnam 310, Tokyo performance, expect a runway 34 left approach.
1: IOS, runway 34 left approach, Vietnam 310, thank you. Tokyo approach, JTN, NS3, good morning. Flight level, thank you, number 310.
0: Exit 932, Tokyo approach, morning. Runway 34 right, expect Alice Zulu, runway 34 right approach. Clear via Ruta 35 arrival.ベトナム310、リクレアロジ、レフト、ピーク、パパ、エコー、アルファ、キロ、シエラ、リフェラのメインテイン、ワンゼロタウダ
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1: Say again, Vietnam 310.
0: Vietnam 310, declare direct peak. Listener maintain 10 tower down.
1: Clear direct to peak, send 7000, confirm Vietnam 310.
0: Vietnam 310, negative 10 tower down.
1: Descend 10000, direct peak, Vietnam 310.
0: Orange line to west, declare direct temis. Listener maintain 5 tower down. Maintain 5 tower down till temis. Clear forest Zulu, number 34 right approach.
3: Temis, descend 5,000 to Temis, clear flight to Zulu, now with 34 light approach, orange line, 2-8.
0: Japan Air 726, declare to direct Temis, descend and maintain 5,000, maintain 5,000 to Temis, clear flight to Zulu, now with 34 light approach.
3: Iris to Temis, 5,000 to Temis, clear Iris to Zulu, now with 34 light approach, Japan Air 726.
0: JZ 932, Tokyo approach, you declare direct to peak. Listener maintain flight level 200.
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0: JZ 932, direct peak, Papa, Echo, Alpha, Kilo, Sierra. Listener maintain flight level 200.
3: Okay, please, direct to peak, listener 0.0, 200, 0.0, 0.0, 0.0, 0.0, 0.0, 0.0, 0.0, 0.0, 0.0, 0.0, 0.0, 0.0, 0.0, 0.0, 0.0, 0.0, 0.0, 0.0, 0.0, 0.0, 0.0, 0.0, 0.0, 0.0, 0.0, 0.0, 0.0, 0.0, 0.0, 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

Vietnam 3132, Vietnam 0 3. 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Vietnam 0 3132, Vietnam 0 3132, Vietnam 0 3132, Vietnam 0 3132, Vietnam 0 3132, Vietnam 0 3132, Vietnam 0 3132, Vietnam 0 3132, Vietnam 0 3132, Vietnam 0 3132, Vietnam 0 3132, Vietnam 0 3132, Vietnam 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
0: Vietnam 318, affirm and maintain 5000 until Temis, clear for Zulu, runway 34 right approach.
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1: JH 9832, radar contact Narita Tower 118, respond 35.
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0: Good morning, Hotel Perch, Apollo 947. We are crossing through flight level 240 to 150 by left 4 and request runway 34 left.
1: Hotel 947, Hotel Perch, morning. Do you have any reason for runway 34 left?
0: For performance for runway 34 left. After we got information, echo.
1: Hotel 947, the current information, echo, expedited runway 34 left approach.
0: For Instagram, we're going to pull up the press for 9%.
1: Singapore 63, declare for Legion Navigation, disregard.
2: Taking waypoint Singapore 63.
1: Singapore 63, disregard, fly heading 040.
2: Heading 040, Singapore 63.
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0: Singapore 638, resume navigation, direct Temis. Maintain first around to Temis. Clear part Zulu, runway 34 right approach.
1: Full navigation direct Temis and 5,000 feet at Split Island Zulu, runway 34 right Zulu, Singapore 638.
0: Vietnam 318, maintain 210 north over the radar.
2: Maintain 210 north, Vietnam 318.
0: Vietnam 318, 210 over the radar.
2: 210 operator, Vietnam 318.

0: Vietnam 306, good morning, descend reach level 240 by Mama.
1: Vietnam 306, talk approach warning, runway 34 right, expect that it's Zulu, runway 34 right approach. Spread via route of Tango right
0: now. Vietnam 306, do you perform on rewind runway 34 left for landing?
1: Vietnam 306, select up for your performance, expect that it's runway 34 left approach.
0: Runway 34 left, confirm route Tap Tango, arrival Vietnam 306.
1: Vietnam 306, this time fly heading 040, vector to Gina. Descend maintain flight level 150.
0: Descend maintain level 150 and confirm left turn heading 040. Descend 150 and left turn heading 040, Vietnam 306.
1: Oricon 830, resume navigation left heading.
0: Descend 5000 feet, Vietnam 306.

0: Vietnam 318, established on local line, the runway 34 right.
1: Vietnam 318, Roger, this is normal speed, contact tower, Vietnam 8, short speaker.
0: Please look up on 3 tower, 835, Vietnam 318 today, bye bye.
2: Okay, approach FM 600, good morning, 22 Lin, parallel 240 by Mama. Echo receive now, parallel to
1: 9S. Extension 600, Tokyo approach, runway 34 right, followed by Lutas 3 arrival.
2: Yes, the 34 right, via Lutas 3 arrival, extension 600.
1: Singapore 638, reduce speed to 170.
3: 1709, Singapore 638.
1: Polar 947, determine 10, 4000, verify the stand by 34 left approach.
4: I determine 10, 4000, and we are 34 left approach, I like 34 left approach for Polar 947.
1: SPC 600, Oricard X of Venus, determine 10, level 150, cancel restriction.
2: Select Venus, determine 10, level 150, and 0.
1: Vedram 306, determine 10, 6000.
5: Descent and maintain 6 hours in the town, 306.

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0: Tokyo Approach, Konnichiwa, by the N606. Passing Power 301, descending Power 340, reached by Maman, Fox 3543. Information, Echo.
1: Washington 606, Tokyo Approach, runway 34i, set up by Ruta 235, level.
0: Set to Navita, runway 34i, Ruta 235, level by N606.
2: Okay, the patch on general.

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0: 1.30, contact tower, 118,
2: 35. 118, 35, 1.830.

0: Coordinate 06, maintain heavy 240, stand by for descent for about 15 miles.
1: Copy, maintain level 240, standing by for the descent, going at 306.
0: SPN 606, Vika the extra semi, certified as Zulu, runway 34 right approach.
2: Direct semi, yeah, Zulu 34 right approach, 606 00.

0: Approach Terminal 27, leaving runway 250 by Mama 3 Echo.
1: Japanese 618 for Tokyo Approach Runway 34 right, spread by Lutas 35 arrival. Return maintain, have private 150.
0: Terminal 27 for request landing runway 34 left, this is Mama.
1: Japan 6-1-4 Roger, expect ILS 3-4 left approach, spread by Lutas 3-5 arrival, return maintain, level 150.
0: Lutas 3-5 arrival, return maintain, level 150, request 3-4 left approach, 6-1-4, thank you.
2: Tokyo first, set at 6-0, make a box at flyable 280, descending 240, follow.
1: 6-0 Tokyo approach, runway 34 right, spread by Lutas 3-5 arrival.
2: Lutas Tango to 34 right,
1: spread by 6-0 return maintain, driver 150, cancel all restrictions on start.
2: Ascend 150, cancel restriction on the spread by 6-0.
1: Japan 6-1-4, Ricardo Vina.
0: Ricardo Vina, Japan

0: Okay, approaching 225, Route 2, good morning. Leaving your hard to receive. This is 3-2-2-4-0. We have a 4-0.
1: 25 Tokyo approach. Respect number 34 left approach. Cut via Route 2.
2: Roger that.
0: Radio Route 2 standby. I've got a 6-6 audio from the 34 left to the 252.
1: 252, return maintain, 751, 5.

0: Bosnia Hitlerosik, literalmente 5,000, gunfighter to Zulu, number 34 right up.
1: Descendant 5,000 feet, and clear for the LSVLU runway 34 right, going at 606.
2: Okay, approach Japan 6750, leaving flight to 166, descending flight to 150, information box drop.
0: Japan 6750, Tokyo approach number 34 right, followed by Lutas 3, arrival.
2: Request for landing ground 34 left on due to performance Japan 6750.
0: Japan 6750, expect IDF number 34 left approach, followed by Swan, Tango arrival.
2: Thank you, expect IDF number 34 left approach to Swan, Tango arrival, Japan 6750.
0: Only for 8490, recorded to Venus.
3: Venus on point 490.
0: Suda 884 Tokyo approach runway 34 right, followed by a Lutas Tango arrival. Suda 884 expect IDF runway 34 left approach, followed by a Lutas Tango arrival. Suda 884 retirement 10, level 150. Pre 60 literalmente 11,000 cancel please, best direction.
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2: Descent to 6000, to reach 6000 before 10 miles before Taiga, to be mighty.
1: Press 6-0, reuse speed to 230 knots.
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2: Reduce speed to 230 knots, press 6-0.
1: Japanese 6750, descend via start 10,000.
3: Descent via start 10,000 Japan 6750.
1: Scooter 884 Liquid Deck Venus. Tai 642 Liquid Maintain Heavy 150.
0: Maneo 5 0 Heavy.
1: Bohemia 606 Contact Tower 118 Japan 35.
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1: Japan 6784 Liquid Direct Gina Liquid Maintain 4000 Cada Fire Stampede 34 Let's Approach.Descent to reach 4,000, 5 miles before Gina.
3: Direct Gina, descent to reach 4,000 by 5 miles before Gina. Therefore, I left runway 34, left approach Japan Air 6784.
1: Press 6-0, return maintain 9,000.
2: Descent to maintain 9,000, correct.

0: Only point 49 at all, Lisa directo Gina, Lisa maintain 4000, descend to reach 4000, 8 mile before Gina, answer the pilot summit, T4 left approach. Lisa maintain
1: directo Gina, descend maintain 4000, 8 mile before Gina, answer the pilot summit, T4 left approach, and point 49
0: at all. Press 6 roll, USB 2, 170 long, maintain 170 long, 37 DME, contact tower, 118, depart D5.
2: Only decimal 35, slow to 170 until 7 DME,
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0: 2884, contact radar 120, decimal 2.
1: Two, two,
0: six, four, two, little man, ten, one, one, two, one.
3: Ten, one, one, two, one, two, three, four,
0: two. Three, six, four, two, and cancel peak station.
3: Cancel three, but we can't have it.
0: Three, six, four, two, contact data, 120, dash, one, two.
3: Data, 120, two, three, six, four, two.
0: Three, yeah, 27, delta, little man, ten, one, one, two, one, cancel peak station.
4: Okay, approach terminated at 30, good morning, maintain level 240.
0: Five is to 830, Tokyo approach, Major. Orient 27 Delta, return maintain 11,000, cancel peak restriction.
4: Descend to 11,000, cancel peak restriction, Ranger right now, 27 Delta.
0: Five is to 830, runway 348, followed by a Ruta Tango arrival.
4: Runway 348, Ruta Tango arrival, terminated at 30.
0: Only from 882, level flight level 1000. Only from 882, now declare the extra peaks and declare maintain 11,000, cancel peak restriction.
4: That is peaks 11,000, cancel this peak from 882.
0: Only at 27 Delta, contact tower, 11,000 position, contact data 120, decimal 2.
4: Wrong.
0: Only at 27 Delta, contact radar 120, decimal 2. Orient 27 Delta, contact radar 120, decimal 2.
4: 120, to Orient radar 27 Delta.
0: Only point 882, contact radar 120, decimal 2.
4: 202,
0: from Orient 82. Cybest 830, confirm runway 348 is there by a Lutas Tango arrival.
4: Affirm, RS2, runway 348, Lutas Tango arrival, terminated 830, standby for lower.
0: Cybest 830, now determined, have it 150.
4: Cinemated level 150, terminated 830.
0: Perez 5608, Ricardo Sobina.
2: Is that for FedEx 5608?
0: Perez 5608, device now Ricardo Sobina.
2: Verify present position, direct peak, FedEx 5608.
0: Wow.
2: Present position, direct peak,
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0: Infant 363, Tokyo approach number 348, followed by Ruta Tango arrival.
4: Ruta Tango arrival, request the runway 34 left to give performance to phone 363.
0: Infant 363, expect air number 34 left approach, followed by Ruta Tango arrival.
4: Runway 34 left, Ruta Tango arrival, to phone 363, thank you.
0: Japanese 6750, now declare the extra peaks and cross peaks at Shikatan.
4: Direct to peaks, peak 6000, Japan 6750.
0: Japan 6750, contact radar 120, decimal 2.
4: 1202, Japan 6750.
0: All section Tokyo approach, KNH 3007, parallel approach, runway 34F, 34Iin progress. Japan 3623, literal maintain, level 150.
4: Yes, I maintain power level 150, support system.
0: Terminated 830, Ricard Director P.
4: As they get terminated 830.
0: Ricard Director P.
4: Direct to P, confirm terminated 830. 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
5: Doctor Control, Reaction 454 Heavy, passing by level 246, descending 240.
0: Reaction 454, Tokyo Approach, number 348, followed by Ruta Tango arrival.
5: runway 34 right, rotor tango arrival, see left hand, 454.
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Descend 11,000. 11,000, 11,000, 11,000. 11,000, 11,000, 11,000. 11,000, 11,000, 11,000. 11,000, 11,000, 11,000. 11,000, 11,000, 11,000. 11,000, 11,000, 11,000. 11,000, 11,000, 11,000. 11,000, 11,000, 11,000. 11,000, 11,000, 11,000. 11,000, 11,000, 11,000. 11,000, 11,000, 11,000. 11,000, 11,000, 11,000. 11,000, 11,000, 11,000. 11,000, 11,000, 11,000. 11,000, 11,000, 11,000. 11,000, 11,000, 11,000. 11,000, 11,000, 11,000. 11,000, 11,000, 11,000. 11,000, 11,000, 11,000. 11,000, 11,000, 11,000. 11,000, 11,000, 11,000. 11,000, 11,000, 11,000. 11,000, 11,000, 11,000. 11,000, 11,000, 11,000. 11,000, 11,000,

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0: Approach on point 448 leaving 300-240 with Foxtrot, return from downwind 348 to heavy rate.
1: Yeah, automatic
0: flight approach, clear by your route and Tango arrival runway 348. Delta Square, we have 2-Tango arrival
1: runway
0: 348 to
1: 0-2-0.
0: Right heading 020, Tango 333.
1: I have a 0-3-0.
0: Direct
1: Only 0-0.

0: 5,000 feet clear, the ILS 34 right, set up traffic here.
1: Series 5-6-8, now reduce speed 210 knots.
0: Slow 210 knots, set traffic here. Leveling 350 and increase rate of descent, Devonshire 830.
1: Resume normal rate of descent, reduce speed of 230 knots.
0: 3230 knots and normal rate descent, Devonshire 830.
1: 10.33,
0: turn heading 360. Turn heading 360, also
1: 450.
2: Sri Lanka 450,
1: reduce speed of 250 knots.
2: Speed 250 knots, Sri Lanka 454.
0: Heading 340,
1: Thai Beta Z 830, now fly heading 340, speed 210.
0: Speed 210 knots and heading 340, Thai Beta Z 830.
1: Shenzhen 363, now fly heading 350, descend 10 9000.
0: Descend 10 9000, heading 350, Shenzhen 363.
1: Sri Lanka 4540, right heading 040.
2: Right heading 040, Sri Lanka 454.
1: Elevator 830, reduce speed 190 knots.
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2: Reduce 330 descender maintain 5000. Descender maintain 5000 Sri Lankan S30.
0: 363 reduce
2: 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Reduce 3-2 Sri Lankan
0: 753.
2: Verify 2-2
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2: Wait, already 3200, so far 53.
0: Sri Lanka
1: 454, reduce 230.
0: 350,
2: Sri Lanka 454. I'm ready to take 30 on a regimen navigate to Tom. I'm ready to take 330, so she's clear of all RS0, runway 34, right after. Okay, for
0: Porsche,
2: Luna, 34, right, resume all navigation direct to 10 meters, clear
0: of Porsche, time attack 833. Sri Lanka 353, reduce 210.
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0: 353. Verify 608, reduce speed 190.
3: Slow 190 now, check back to Sri Lanka.
0: Sri Lanka 454, turn to string 360.
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0: Only 5448, descend and maintain 1000.
2: Speak up, please.
0: Only 5448, descend and maintain 1000.
2: Speak up, please. Boy, that's the service.
0: Only 5448, descend and maintain 1000.
2: Round 1000, only 5448.
0: Cinephone 363, reduce speed 1900 now.
2: Reduce speed 1900 now, Cinephone
0: 363. Sri Lanka 454, descend and maintain 10000.
1: Descend and maintain 10000, Sri Lanka 454.
0: Verify 608, maintain 170 knots until 7 mile contact time 118.35.
3: 177 mile final and tower 1835 to accept the tree.
0: Cinephone 363, descend and maintain 8000.
2: Descend and maintain 8000, Cinephone
0: 363. Cinephone 363, maintain and descending 300.
2: I'm heading 300, Cinephone 363.
0: Sri Lanka 454, descend and maintain 9000.
1: Descend and maintain 9000, Sri Lanka 454.
0: Highway 2830, maintain speed 170 knots until 7 mile.
2: Maintain speed 170 knots until 7 mile, Devonshire Air 3 Shore.
0: Only 5448, descend and maintain 6000.
2: 6000, 5448.
0: Cinephone 363, now resume navigation direct to Gina, descend and maintain 7000.
2: Travel to Gina, descend and maintain 7000, Cinephone 363.
0: Sri Lanka 454, descend and maintain 8000, reduce speed 210 knots.
1: Descend and maintain 8000, speed 210 knots, Sri Lanka 454.
0: Highway 2830, speed 110 knots until 7 mile.
2: Speed 170 knots until 7 mile, temperature 830.
0: Cinephone 363, reduce speed 170 knots.
2: Reduce speed 170 knots, Cinephone 363.
0: Sri Lanka 454, descend and maintain 8000.
1: Descend and maintain 8000 Sri Lanka
0: 454. Contact
2: tower 118.35. Tower 118.35, Devon
0: 830,
2: goodbye.
0: Bye. So you get Tokyo approach, front heading 250, vector 276, vector to Zulu 34, right approach.
4: 250, vector 34, right approach.
0: Descender maintain 6000. Sri Lanka 454, turn the string 310.
1: Left hand 310, Sri Lanka 454.
0: Cinephone 363, descender maintain 4000. Clear for RS runway 34, left approach, cancel Gina restriction.
2: Cancel Gina restriction, descend to 4000, clear for RS runway 34, left approach, 433.
0: Sri Lanka 454, turn the string 270.
1: Left hand 270, Sri Lanka 454.

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1: Descend and maintain 6000 Sri Lanka, 454.
0: Shrimp 1363, speed 170 knots until 7 mile, contact tower 118.2.
1: Tower 118.2, 17 knots to 7 miles from 433.
0: Only points 448, reclaim direct to Gina.
2: Direct to Gina, only points 448.
0: Sri Lanka 454, resume on navigation direct to Tennessee, descend our maintenance 5000, 12 hours, 0034, right up to Woods.
1: Descend and maintain 5000, direct Temis, clear pilot to the approach runway 34 right, Sri Lankan 454.
0: Only point 448, descend and maintain 4000, clear for RS runway 34 left approach.
2: 4000, clear RS runway 34 left approach, only point 448.
0: UK 310 Delta, resume on navigation direct to Temis, descend and maintain 6000.
2: Was that direct to Temis? 6000, descend 110 Delta?
0: Upon.
2: Direct 1000, 6000, 110 Delta.

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1: Approach roadcast, current 3007, current 3007. Sri Lanka 454, maintain 170 knots until 7 mile, contact tower 118.0.35.
0: Maintain 170 until 7 miles, contact 118.35 Sri Lankan 454.
2: Delta, 5000, clear for Zulu, runway 5000.

0: you approached at the 880, have you information go? Descending flight level 240
1: Indonesia 80 Tokyo approach runway Ruta 35 arrival. Inspector Zulu 34 light up to
0: Ruta 35 arrival, runway 34 right, Zulu Island approach Indonesia 880.
1: EP 310 Delta, contact tower 11835. Indonesia L0, re-clear direct peak, descend airline flight level 150.
0: Descend flight level 150, Indonesia 880.
1: Indonesia L0, direct peak.
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3: Approach the morning of train 2530, passing level 174, descending 150, inbound, Golf Uniform, Romeo, India Papa, we have information Golf.
0: Morning of train 25, Tokyo Approach, Sherman, Yasuvamp, Tango, Arrivar, expect service Zulu 34, right approach.
3: Please take in the arrival for train 2530.
0: Yasuvamp, Tango, Arrivar.
3: From Tango, arrival of train 2-5 heading.
0: Australian 2-5, Ranadir 5, expect fire to Zulu 3-4.

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1: Traffic Vixen and descent at flight level 110 Austrian. Descent 1000 feet, Austrian 2000.

0: 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Want to change to flight level 150 level by Lexus.
1: Morning, John 7101 Tokyo Approach. Go to my Yasu Pok Tango Arrival. Expect status Zulu 34 Light Approach.
0: Roger, Yasu Pok Tango ILS Zulu 34 Right. John 7101.
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0: Good morning, taxi 50, Tokyo approach, Caravai, Swamp, Echo, Arrival, expect IRS runway 34, left approach.
3: Swamp, Echo, Arrival, 34, left approach, 5-0, 5-0.

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1: Heading 200, Australian 25 heading.
0: Orange Liner 230, re-clear direct to Temis, descend maintain 13000. Turkish 50, descend maintain 11000.
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0: 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Maintain 5,000 until Temis. Grand Cyrus Zulu, runway 34, right approach.
1: Direct Temis and descend, maintain 5,000, Tietale Zulu, 34 right. Off the 12 heading.

0: took a 0 TTS 119 or 290 descending 2.0 by Mama Information Hotel.
1: UPS 119 at Cap Road, runway 34 right, cleared by your route as Tango arrival.
0: And 34 right, Tango for UPS 119.
1: UPS 119 affirm and descending 10 for arrival 150.
0: And descending 150, UPS 119.

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1: Orange runner 230, descend maintain 5000. Maintain 5000 until you tell me. Clear by this 0, runway 34 right approach. UPS 119, we create work to Venus. MP307, descend maintain flight level 150.
0: Descend flight level 150, MP307.

0: 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Okay, 6-0 by mama.
1: Direct 6-0-3-0 to approach, runway 34 right. Expect Iris 0, runway 34 right approach. Clear for your route of Tango level.
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1: 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UPS Bomber Naira.

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2: Okay, good morning, Hong
0: Kong 27, descent to slow over to 40 by Mamas Hotel. Hong Kong 27, good morning, runway 34 right, cleared by your route as Tango arrival.
2: Runway 34 right, by your route as Tango arrival, Hong Kong 27.
0: Hong Kong 27, right, descent to maintain flight level 150. Ready,
2: descent to flight level 150, Hong Kong 27.
0: Airbus 307, declared vector peak, descent maintain 10,000.
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0: maintain 7701 Lisa maintain 5000 maintain 5000 at UTMIS Clear for ISS 0 runway 34 right approach.
1: Roger, descend to 5000, clear for the ILS approach runway 34 right, Giant 7101 heavy.
0: UPS 119 error, this will maintain 6000.
2: That'll maintain 6000, UPS 119 error.
0: Air Hong Kong 208, speak and direct to Venus.
1: There's a Venus at Hong Kong 208.

0: 1번 가보세요. 39 어떻게 approach? 고마워요. 여러분. Runway 34 left. Expect direct runway 34 left approach. Great by a swamp echo arrival.
1: Expect direct runway 34 left approach. Good by a swamp echo arrival.
0: Expect direct runway 34 left approach. Orange line 23 contact my tower. Mama 8 decimal 35.
2: Mama 8 35 orange line 23 drop day.
0: Late.Turkish 50, recreant by Elza, direct to Gina, and maintain 4000 by Elza, clear by restaurant with 34 left approach.
3: Elza, then Gina, and at 4000 clear for ILS approach from 34 left. Turkish 50.

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2: Alright, Gen 7101, 35, Giant 7101, heavy.
0: UPS 119, do you still maintain 5,000? Maintain 5,000 until Temis. Clear side to Zulu, runway 34, right approach.
3: Okay, maintain 5,000 until Temis. Cleared ILS, Zulu, 34 right, UPS 119.
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0: AirPeace 3007, this one maintain 5000. Maintain 5000 until Temis. Clear Paris Zulu, runway 34 right approach.
1: Descend 5000, maintain 5000 until Temis. Clear for Paris Zulu, runway 34 right approach, AirPeace
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0: Marita Frosch, good morning, JJ 150. I have good efficiency level 150, leading 170. Information mine.
1: JJ Mama, 5-1, take approach money, runway 34 right. Clear fire, swamp, tango arrival. Expect air to zero, runway 34 right approach.
0: Clear the swamp, tango arrival, expect air to zero, 34 right approach, JJ 150.

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0: Japanese 332 Tokyo Approach Runway 34 Right Clear via Route of Tango Arrival
1: Japanese 332 Runway 34 Right Clear via Route of Tango Arrival
0: Airpitch 307 Contact Monita Tower 118 Bishmaru 35
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1: This spring 42 Tokyo approach, runway 348, clear via Ruta Tango Arrival. Expect us to zero, runway 348 approach.
0: Yes, Ruta Tango Arrival, expect us to VOR zero, runway 348 approach. 43.
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2: Resume my navigation direct Gina, maintain 4,000 feet until Gina and Kell Islet runway 34 left approach in the Funcarga 039.
1: Jet Spring 422 verify, approach type is ILS, expect RS Zuru, runway 34 right approach.
0: Roger, expect ILS Zuru, runway 34 right approach, Jet Spring 422.
1: Japan Air 302, descender maintain 11,000.
3: Japan Air 302, descender maintain 11,000.
1: Jet Air 1151, descender maintain 6,000.
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1: Japan Air 302, turn left steering 020.
3: Japan Air 302, turn left steering 020.
1: Air Hancock 392, descender maintain 11,000.
5: Descender maintain 11,000, Air Hancock 392.
1: 日本カーゴ039, reduce speed to 180 knots or less.
2: Reducing 180 knots or less, Nippon Cargo 039.
1: Air Hong Kong 208, maintain presence speed until 7 DME.
6: Maintain speed until 7, Air Hong Kong 208.